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4: Meteorologist Mace Michaels. For tonight, mostly clear, pleasant, with lows close to 60. Mostly sunny, breezy, and warmer tomorrow with highs right around 80. A chance of storms Friday night and again on Sunday, otherwise hot and humid this weekend. Highs jump well up into the 90s. Lakes, great food, and friendly faces. It's all in Worthington, Minnesota, and it's worth a look. Right now it's 78 degrees.

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B93.3 is KBLB Nisswa, Brainerd, and Baxter. The biggest show on Netflix isn't even close when it comes to comparing to second place. And one kid's show somehow beat Wednesday. That's

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1: You ever spend 20 minutes on Netflix just scrolling, only to end up watching The Office for the 97th time? Well, apparently the rest of the world has been a little more productive. It's B-dub. Netflix looked at 4 years of viewing data, and Squid Game absolutely owns the place. Season 2 is the most watched show with more than 225 million views. Somehow it even beat the original season. Adolescence came in second. Bridgerton is still doing ridiculous numbers. And Stranger Things has 3 different seasons in the top 20. The one that surprised me, Ms. Rachel, more than 137 million views, which tells me 2 things. Parents are exhausted and toddlers have complete control of the TV remote. Also in the top 20, Peppa Pig and Young Sheldon. So apparently Netflix's biggest stars are either British cartoon pigs or children explaining quantum physics.
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That's more than halfway to the goal, and we haven't even started riding yet. Thanks to you, we are absolutely crushing it, but we got a long way to go. We've got $23,000 to hit that 50K number. 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

Today's best country, B93.3. The world's rarest wolf just had a baby boom. And it's the kind of good news we could all use. We'll spread some good vibes coming up next, brought to you by T-Mobile.

0: B93.3. Speed up with some good vibes. Nearly 24 Red Wolf pups were born in the wild this spring in eastern North Carolina. That's a much bigger deal than it sounds. There were years when conservationists got zero. This year, 23 little troublemakers showed up. Red wolves are one of the rarest animals on Earth, so every new pup is a win. They're still critically endangered, but after years of fighting to keep the species alive, this is the biggest baby boom they've had in more than a decade. You know, it's nice to get a wildlife story that doesn't end with, well, we tried. This one ends with a bunch of tiny wolves proving there's still some hope out there.
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1: I'm meteorologist Mace Michaels. For tonight, mostly clear, pleasant, with lows close to 60. Mostly sunny, breezy, and warmer tomorrow with highs right around 80. A chance of storms Friday night and again on Sunday, otherwise hot and humid this weekend. Highs jump well up into the 90s. Lakes, great food, and friendly faces. It's all in Worthington, Minnesota, and it's worth a look. Right now it's 76.

93.3 is KBLB, Nisswa, Brainerd, and Baxter. Jelly Roll's divorce is officially done, and one part of the settlement might be something more couples should consider. We'll talk about that next to the breakdown brought to you by T-Mobile. It's Beat Up Radio.

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0: Jelly Roll and Bunny XO officially finalized their divorce after nearly 10 years of marriage, and by all accounts, they handled it about as respectfully as you can. The settlement keeps most financial details private, but they agree to split things like their homes, vehicles, and aircraft and other shared assets. Jelly Roll will make a confidential one-time lump sum payment to Bunny with no ongoing alimony. One part of the agreement really stood out, though. They both agreed not to publicly trash talk each other. Honestly, that's probably healthier than half the stuff we see on social media after breakup. Source close to Jelly Roll says he wanted the divorce handled fairly and respectfully and that he's doing well, staying focused on his tour and his health. Meanwhile, Bunny appears to be settling into the next chapter, too, giving fans a tour of her new home last weekend. That's your breakdown.
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As I said to start off the show, we're over $27,000 now, which is massive. 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She won't-

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0: Best Country, B93.3. Ian Munsig on the show. It's Beat Up Radio. You were the first Wyoming native to headline Cheyenne Frontier Days. That is such a legendary event. It's hard to describe how big that is for someone that's not from there or isn't, you know, from that area. But having that had to hit differently than almost any award, almost any show that you've ever played. What did that night mean to you and your family?
1: Man, that has always been my number one goal as an artist, was being able to headline Frontier Days, because that's the biggest stage in Wyoming. And bigger than that, there's so much authenticity in that event. It's not about what's trending right now. It's not about any of that. It's about keeping alive the culture of the West. And for me, being from there and trying to educate the country audience through entertaining them through the West, it was just the perfect fit, man. And being the first Wyoming boy to be able to do that was just a huge, huge honor for me.
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0: 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It's amazing when your physical, mental, and emotional health all just kind of sync up. Like, I feel great. My mental health is awesome. We're doing great things for military families at Fisher House. The show's going well. And I'm about to cross the 300-pound threshold and be below 300 pounds for the first time since I was 27 years old. Like, 130 pounds gone almost forever. Insane.
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13: I'm meteorologist Mace Michaels. For tonight, mostly clear, pleasant, with lows close to 60. Mostly sunny, breezy, and warmer tomorrow with highs right around 80. A chance of storms Friday night and again on Sunday, otherwise hot and humid this weekend. Highs jump well up into the 90s. Lakes, great food, and friendly faces. It's all in Worthington, Minnesota, and it's worth a look. Currently, it's 72 degrees.

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It's back to top 30 of today's best country songs this weekend with Country Countdown USA. 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
1: 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They turned a grocery store rivalry into a rave, and somehow 900 people actually showed up. This story is insane. We'll talk about it next.

0: We are today's best country, B93.3. This is one of those stories that you think, wait, did that actually happen? And yes, it did. A Trader Joe's versus Aldi rave just happened in Minneapolis. And I'm kind of disappointed nobody invited me. About 900 people showed up wearing grocery store merch, waving reusable bags around like they were concert t-shirts. The DJ was spinning the kind of music you hear while deciding if you really need $8 olive oil. Coldplay, John Mayer, Maroon 5, you know, the soundtrack to comparing frozen orange chicken prices. The funny part, it all started as an April Fool's joke, which proves if you give people a reason to leave the house and maybe argue over snack selection, they'll absolutely do it. We've officially reached the point where grocery stores have fan bases. But honestly, if Costco starts throwing warehouse raves, I'm in. Just keep me away from the sample line.
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18: I'm meteorologist Mace Michaels. For tonight, mostly clear, pleasant, with lows close to 60. Mostly sunny, breezy, and warmer tomorrow, with highs right around 80. A chance of storms Friday night, and again on Sunday, otherwise hot and humid this weekend. Highs jump well up into the 90s. Lakes, great food, and friendly faces. It's all in Worthington, Minnesota, and it's worth a look. It's 67 right now.

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B93.3 is KBLB, Nisswa, Brainerd, and Baxter. 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

0: time zone am I on? What country am I in?
1: It doesn't matter. It's 5 o'clock somewhere.
0: It's always on 5 in Margaritaville, come to think of it.
1: Yeah, I heard that.
0: You've been there, haven't you?
1: Yes, sir.
0: I've seen your boat there.
1: I've been to Margaritaville a few times.
0: All right. Well, that's good.
1: Stumble my way back.
0: Okay. Well, we just want to make sure you can keep it between the navigational beacons.
1: Between the buoys. I got it.
0: All right. 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
1: I'm ready. 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
0: Let's get out of here.
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today's best country, B93.3. 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I'm going to have some company the whole time. I've got some brothers from my club that I'm in, the Pipe Hitters Union Motorcycle Club, that we're going to be riding the whole way there and back. 5 bikes. I'm stoked about it. 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

0: B93.3. So there's a new discussion on the interwebs that asks people which celebrities are trying a little too hard to stay relevant. And the internet, well, it did what it always does. It chose violence, beat up. And according to the commenters, the list includes Dwayne The Rock Johnson, Jennifer Lopez, Kanye West, Jared Leto, Nicki Minaj, Blake Lively and Ryan Reynolds, Ellen DeGeneres, Lizzo, Katy Perry and Meghan Trainor. Now, some of the criticisms are pretty harsh. People said The Rock overestimated his power in Hollywood. J-Lo's self-funded projects came off as self-important. And Katy Perry keeps trying to recreate a version of pop culture that doesn't exist anymore. Now, before we start engraving anybody's career tombstone, remember, this is just the internet opinion. And if there's one thing we've learned, it's that celebrity comebacks happen all the time. Robert Downey Jr. was once considered uninsurable. Matthew McConaughey had the reconnaissance. Now, country music has made a second career out of second chances. Although, if your biggest headline is that you're doing dryer sheet commercials, maybe it's time to call your agent.
1: B-Dub on B93.3.
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0: 93.3. It's B-Dub. When I do the longest ride, I try to at least stop by a few cities where the show is on. Duluth, Minnesota being one of those. We're going to be riding through Syracuse, New York next week or the next couple of weeks. Riding into Illinois where we have a few stations in Illinois and then headed west. So hopefully get a chance to connect on the longest ride, which starts Sunday. 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
19: Meteorologist Mace Michaels. For tonight, mostly clear, pleasant, with lows close to 60. Mostly sunny, breezy, and warmer tomorrow with highs right around 80. A chance of storms Friday night and again on Sunday, otherwise hot and humid this weekend. Highs jump well up into the 90s. Lakes, great food, and friendly faces. It's all in Worthington, Minnesota, and it's worth a look. Currently at 64 degrees.

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0: Jelly Roll and Bunny XL have officially finalized their divorce, and for a celebrity split, this one sounds surprisingly civilized. They reportedly divided up their homes, cars, even an aircraft, and Jelly will make a confidential one-time payment to Bunny instead of ongoing alimony. The part that really caught my attention, they also agreed not to trash talk each other publicly. Like, imagine that, two people breaking up without launching a podcast, a tell-all book, and a six-part documentary called My Truth. Sources say Jelly wanted everything handled fairly and respectfully, and that he's focused on touring and health. Bunny seemed to be moving forward, too. She even gave fans a tour of her new home over the weekend. That's your breakdown.
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Today's Best Country, B93.3. B-Dub, this is the fourth year for The Longest Ride, and I think it's the most excited I've been about it. Not because it's the longest I've ever ridden, but because I've got four other guys riding with me this year. Yeah, it's going to be a lot of fun. It's going to be exhausting, but it's going to be a good time nonetheless. 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

0: 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I've got that most wanted song of the day ready to go. It's B-Dub. We've got the biggest song in country music, according to you, brought to you by T-Mobile in just a few.
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0: The American Outlaw Fest at the Green Lantern, 9 miles east of Brainerd on Highway 18, is July 31st and August 1st. 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
13: I'm meteorologist Mace Michaels. For tonight, mostly clear, pleasant, with lows close to 60. Mostly sunny, breezy, and warmer tomorrow with highs right around 80. A chance of storms Friday night and again on Sunday, otherwise hot and humid this weekend. Highs jump well up into the 90s. Lakes, great food, and friendly faces. It's all in Worthington, Minnesota, and it's worth a look. Currently at 62 degrees.

0: meteorologist Mace Michaels. For tonight, mostly clear, pleasant, with lows close to 60. Mostly sunny, breezy, and warmer tomorrow with highs right around 80. A chance of storms Friday night and again on Sunday, otherwise hot and humid this weekend. Highs jump well up into the 90s. Lakes, great food, and friendly faces. It's all in Worthington, Minnesota, and it's worth a look. Currently at 62 degrees.
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17: I'm meteorologist Mace Michaels. For tonight, mostly clear, pleasant, with lows close to 60. Mostly sunny, breezy, and warmer tomorrow with highs right around 80. A chance of storms Friday night and again on Sunday, otherwise hot and humid this weekend. Highs jump well up into the 90s. Lakes, great food, and friendly faces. It's all in Worthington, Minnesota, and it's worth a look. Currently at 62 degrees.

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0: meteorologist Mace Michaels. For tonight, mostly clear, pleasant, with lows close to 60. Mostly sunny, breezy, and warmer tomorrow with highs right around 80. A chance of storms Friday night and again on Sunday, otherwise hot and humid this weekend. Highs jump well up into the 90s. Lakes, great food, and friendly faces. It's all in Worthington, Minnesota, and it's worth a look. Right now it's 61.
1: Saturday, August 1st, be a part of something bigger than a game. After spending the week in the BLA learning from the USA Patriots amputee softball team, children with limb differences from across the country will take the field one last time to show us all that a life without limbs is limitless. 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
16: Meteorologist Mace Michaels. For tonight, mostly clear, pleasant, with lows close to 60. Mostly sunny, breezy, and warmer tomorrow with highs right around 80. A chance of storms Friday night and again on Sunday, otherwise hot and humid this weekend. Highs jump well up into the 90s. Lakes, great food, and friendly faces. It's all in Worthington, Minnesota, and it's worth a look. Right now it's 61.

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0: meteorologist Mace Michaels. For tonight, mostly clear, pleasant, with lows close to 60. Mostly sunny, breezy, and warmer tomorrow with highs right around 80. A chance of storms Friday night and again on Sunday, otherwise hot and humid this weekend. Highs jump well up into the 90s. Lakes, great food, and friendly faces. It's all in Worthington, Minnesota, and it's worth a look. Currently at 62 degrees.
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10: I'm meteorologist Mace Michaels. For tonight, mostly clear, pleasant, with lows close to 60. Mostly sunny, breezy, and warmer tomorrow with highs right around 80. A chance of storms Friday night and again on Sunday, otherwise hot and humid this weekend. Highs jump well up into the 90s. Lakes, great food, and friendly faces. It's all in Worthington, Minnesota, and it's worth a look. Currently at 62 degrees.

0: meteorologist Mace Michaels. For tonight, mostly clear, pleasant, with lows close to 60. Mostly sunny, breezy, and warmer tomorrow with highs right around 80. A chance of storms Friday night and again on Sunday, otherwise hot and humid this weekend. Highs jump well up into the 90s. Lakes, great food, and friendly faces. It's all in Worthington, Minnesota, and it's worth a look. Currently at 62 degrees.
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35: It is going to be noticeably more humid today. Partly cloudy. We'll get to around 83 for a high this afternoon. Tonight, an isolated shower or thunderstorm. Otherwise, partly cloudy, 65. Tomorrow, sunny, warm, muggy with a high of 93 on Sunday. Scattered thunderstorms, 94. 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I'm meteorologist Sean Cable. Current temp, 62.

0: going to be noticeably more humid today. Partly cloudy. We'll get to around 83 for a high this afternoon. Tonight, an isolated shower or thunderstorm. Otherwise, partly cloudy, 65. Tomorrow, sunny, warm, muggy with a high of 93 on Sunday. Scattered thunderstorms, 94. 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I'm meteorologist Sean Cable. Current temp, 62.
1: We all talk tough, but the odds of sexual assault on women is 1 in 3. 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Walk a Mile in Her Shoes and 5K Run is an event to raise awareness and fund sexual assault services here in Brainerd. 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We hope it's a service you'll never need.
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5: It is going to be noticeably more humid today. Partly cloudy. We'll get to around 83 for a high this afternoon. Tonight, an isolated shower or thunderstorm. Otherwise, partly cloudy, 65. Tomorrow, sunny, warm, muggy with a high of 93 on Sunday. Scattered thunderstorms, 94. 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
0: It's all about events and issues here in our community. 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
1: I'm Tess Taylor, and my guests today are here from the Pillsbury Players Community Theater, here to talk about their upcoming performance of School of Rock, the musical. With us in the studio, we have some of the actors from the show. Greta Jarrett is here, also Isaac Jacobson, Brianna Robertson, and Jake Denning. School of Rock, who would like to start and tell us a little bit about what this show is about?
2: So, the School of Rock is, many of you have probably seen the movie School of Rock, starring Jack Black. It is a stage adaptation of the movie. So the show follows Dewey. I don't know how to describe Dewey. He's a wild card. As he pretends he's a substitute teacher, befriends a bunch of kids, starts a rock band, auditions to compete in the battle of the bands, and they totally rock out.
1: Nice. And what role do you play in the show?
2: I am Dewey.
1: I was going to say, you kind of felt like you knew that role pretty well. So
2: just a little bit.
1: Does this follow the movie pretty closely?
2: I would say the answer to that is yes.
1: Yeah.
2: There's some differences, but for the most part, it's the movie on stage.
1: Also, Brianna, I'm going to just move down the line, long as you guys have the microphones. Let's talk about your role in this show.
7: I play Rosalie Mullins, the principal of Horace Green Prep. She kind of starts off as a pretty strict principal type, mm-hmm. of course, because she's the principal.
1: Sure.
7: And then as the show goes on, she finds herself with the help of Dewey back to kind of a more mellow version of herself. And mm-hmm. she, I guess, is the love interest of Dewey.
1: Oh, okay. little going on. All right. We like that. A little love story within. Maybe. This is not your first show for any of you, is it?
7: No.
1: Okay. No. And so let's keep on moving down the line so we can get a little bit of everybody in here. Next is Isaac Jacobson. Isaac, what role do you play in the show?
8: I play Freddie Hamilton.
1: Okay.
8: He's the drummer in the band.
1: Okay.
8: So at the beginning of the show, he just starts out as kind of a crazy kid. He's not the most controlled. He doesn't have a way to let out his energy. But in music class, he just goes kind of crazy.
1: I'm picturing Animal from The Muppets by some...
13: ADHD.
8: I might have ADHD. I don't know.
1: And you're having fun with this role?
8: A lot of fun, yeah.
1: Do you have any experience outside of theater as a drummer?
8: I play percussion in band, but I don't usually play the drum set, so this is pretty new.
1: Okay, interesting. All right, and Greta, what about you? What role do you play in this show?
15: I play Summer Hathaway.
1: And what kind of a student is she?
15: She's kind of like the rule follower. Like, she wants this and this and this mm-hmm. done that because that was the schedule.
1: Okay.
15: And then when Dewey comes in, discipline just goes out the door, and she's really surprised by it. And then when she gets her job as the band manager, she really kind of takes that seat of power and uses it.
1: So this is a good mix of students that you have to deal with here, sir, isn't it?
2: Oh, yeah.
1: Okay, very good. So how many people are in the cast total?
15: I think it's like 45.
1: 45? Oh, my goodness. This is a big cast.
15: Mm-hmm. There's a lot of kids.
1: For the Pillsbury Players Community Theater, these students, I'm guessing, are coming not just from the Pillager area, but they're coming from all around. Am I right in saying that?
15: Yeah. We have a kid named Nilo. He plays the guitar for the band.
1: Mm-hmm.
15: He comes all the way from New York Mills, I believe.
1: Wow.
15: So he drives about an hour down here, and we have a lot of kids from the Brainerd area, and we have, it's all over. We have some from Forest View, too.
1: That's great. That's a good thing. So the people who are in this community theater, I mean, really is community, and you get to meet kids from all over the place. And I guess I shouldn't say just kids, too, because it's adults and kids, right?
15: Mm-hmm.
1: We should also talk about the show itself, because this is coming up, very soon here. Let's talk about the show dates.
7: The show dates are tonight, Thursday, July 23rd, at 7 o'clock, followed by tomorrow at 7 o'clock as well,
1: okay.
7: And then Saturday and Sunday both at 2 o'clock p.m.
1: Okay, and these are at the CTC Center, right?
7: Yes, the CTC Center at Pillager High School.
1: And what a beautiful venue. I finally got to get out there. I got to see Sound of Music last year, and I had never been out there. What a fantastic theater that is. There is not a bad seat in the house, really.
7: No, it's

0: Harpix Sale to Jacob's Voice, which promotes mental health awareness and anti-bullying programming in the area.
1: Cool.
0: We choose this charity because he was a hometown kid and for his love of music. We have students from our area playing live on stage. We want to support each and every student in this community and celebrate who they are.
1: Love that. So people can they purchase the guitar picks is what you're saying?
0: Mm-hmm. They can purchase the guitar picks.
1: Okay.
2: They're $1 and they're branded with School of Rocks.
1: Really, the logo?
0: Mm-hmm.
1: Yeah.
0: They're pearlescent. They're really cool. It's a fun little trinket to have.
3: And there's probably going to be some drumsticks, too, that we might sell.
1: Okay. I guess you'll have to come to the show to find out. But if you purchase those, the proceeds from that is going to go to Jacob's Voice to promote
0: yes.
1: mental health and suicide awareness
0: mm-hmm.
1: and prevention. Okay. Wow. That's really neat that you guys have put that in as part of this show. So, again, we want to encourage folks to get out there to the CTC Center tonight, Thursday and Friday at 7 or Saturday, Sunday at 2 o'clock and see School of Rock, the musical, put on by the Pillsbury Players Community Theater. Folks, we want to thank you very much for being here. Is there anything else you want to add about the show or about theater itself? How can people get involved with Pillsbury Players in the future, maybe? Or how did you guys get involved so people will know for the future?
0: Pillager schools normally has, like, their middle school productions.
1: Mm-hmm.
0: And when I first learned about the summer productions, it was Mary Poppins.
1: Oh, yeah.
0: And that was all really fun. And I've been doing the summer musicals for about 3 years now.
1: Mm-hmm.
0: So this is around my seventh.
1: Wow. And what about you guys, the rest of you?
3: I've been doing theater since sixth grade productively, but my first one was in third grade. I got to be a squirrel in Willy Wonka.
1: Absolutely. That's awesome. That is rad. Okay. What about you, Brianna?
4: I know the pit band director. He is kind of a colleague. We're both music teachers.
1: Mm-hmm.
4: And I kind of just heard through word of mouth about Pillsbury Players.
1: Mm-hmm.
4: I started with them a couple years ago in the pit orchestra of Mary Poppins.
1: Awesome.
4: And then I was on stage last year with Sound of Music.
1: Yes.
4: And now on stage again this year.
1: Awesome.
2: I would say community theater in general. One, there's room for everyone to be involved in one way or another, whether you want to be backstage, building sets, playing music in the pit, like Brianna just said. That's how I started with the Pillsbury Players as well.
1: Mm-hmm. Techies. You got to have the techies.
2: The techies as well, yeah. If you like pushing buttons, there's definitely room for you.
1: Mm-hmm.
2: If you want to try to get on stage, they'll always find a way for you to be up there.
1: That's awesome. Is there a website or Facebook page that folks can hit up for more information?
2: Yep. The Pillsbury Players.
1: Okay. Yep. If you just Google it, I'm sure you can find it easily. So, well, again, you guys, thank you so much for being here. We look forward to seeing y'all on stage out at that beautiful theater in Pillager. And like they say, break a leg. Not really, but, you know, okay. Our guests today here from the Pillsbury Players Community Theater, I'm Tess Taylor, and that is today's edition of Community Focus.
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7: It is going to be noticeably more humid today. Partly cloudy. We'll get to around 83 for a high this afternoon. Tonight, an isolated shower or thunderstorm. Otherwise, partly cloudy, 65. Tomorrow, sunny, warm, muggy with a high of 93 on Sunday. Scattered thunderstorms, 94. 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
0: It is going to be noticeably more humid today. Partly cloudy. We'll get to around 83 for a high this afternoon. Tonight, an isolated shower or thunderstorm. Otherwise, partly cloudy, 65. Tomorrow, sunny, warm, muggy with a high of 93 on Sunday. Scattered thunderstorms, 94
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1: From the Brainerd Now newsroom, I'm Noelle Lee. The Trump administration is pausing more than $1 billion in Medicaid payments to California and Minnesota as part of its crackdown on fraud in federal programs, says Health and Human Services Secretary Robert Kennedy. The pause comes after reviews conducted by the Centers for Medicare and Medicaid Systems, or CMS, identified claims that require an additional look before federal matching funds can be distributed to the two states. CMS Administrator Dr. Mehmet Oz said the payment deferrals for California and Minnesota are part of the administration's new approach to the program's integrity. A worker was killed in Lake County last week when he was hit by a cable from a cell tower. The sheriff's office was dispatched when it received a report of a man who had been struck by a cable while working on a cell tower that's just north of Two Harbors. The victim was taken to Essentia Health St. Mary's Medical Center in Duluth, where he later died. He has since been identified as Edward Chalapeau of Lakeville. And the man who assassinated Representative Melissa Hortman and her husband Mark will spend the rest of his life in prison. Yesterday, Vance Bolter was sentenced to two life sentences plus 40 years in prison by U.S. District Judge John Tedheim. This comes after he pleaded guilty to all six federal charges against him, including murder, stalking, and weapons charges. In exchange, federal prosecutors did not seek the death penalty. On June 14, 2025, Bolter shot and injured State Senator John Hoffman and his wife Yvette before going to the home of the Hortman, killing both of them along with their dog. After a nearly two-day manhunt, Bolter was captured in a cornfield near his home in Sibley County. Three men are confessing to stealing millions in taxpayer dollars from a Minnesota housing program. Muhammad Omar pleaded guilty yesterday in federal court to a charge of conspiring to commit health fraud by billing over $3 million in false claims. Sentencing hearings have yet to be scheduled for the defendant. I'm Noelle Lee from the Brainerd Now newsroom.
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3: It is going to be noticeably more humid today. Partly cloudy. We'll get to around 83 for a high this afternoon. Tonight, an isolated shower or thunderstorm. Otherwise, partly cloudy, 65. Tomorrow, sunny, warm, muggy with a high of 93 on Sunday. Scattered thunderstorms, 94. 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I'm meteorologist Sean Cable. Right now it's 64.
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day, Potts Farm was a place to go. Load a truck up, hit the dirt road. Jump the barbed wire, spread the word. Light the bonfire and call the girls. King and the Can and the Marlboro Man. Jack and Jim were a few good men. Where you learn how to kiss and cuss and fight too. Better watch out for the boys in blue. And all this small town, he said, she said. Ain't it funny how rumors spread? 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Man, that talk is getting old. You better mind your business, man. Watch your mouth. Before I have to knock that loud mouth out. I'm tired of talking, man. Y'all ain't listening. Them old dirt

0: B93.3, Corey Kent, Co Wetzel. I love a moody country song.
1: It's moody. I love it. Definitely that.
0: It's Friday morning.
1: Yeah.
0: We want to be good moody.
1: It's a good day to be in a good mood. It's going to be warming up today and tomorrow, really warming up as we head into the weekend. So look for those temperatures back in the 90s. We're going to talk to Stu about that.
0: Yeah, and before you complain, just remember, like, we deal with 40 below temps, and so get over it.
1: This is our payback for suffering.
0: Yeah.
1: So we
0: go jump in the lake.
1: Suffer the other way instead. Okay. No suffering here. It is Billy Anderson to start off our first funny before 6:20.
2: I went to Hawaii on vacation. I'd never been. I went down to the beach, white sand beaches, and you could swim with sea turtles. The government in Hawaii, anywhere that you could swim with sea turtles, has had to put up signs. And those signs read simply, please do not touch or ride the sea turtles. First of all, I had never even considered it till you mentioned it. That seems like a second or third generation sign. Like, I don't know how much better we can phrase it to some guy arguing with his wife on the beach. Like, no, Camille, if God didn't want us to ride them, why'd he build those sweet saddles on their backs then?

0: Yeah. Checkmate. I'm going to be a sea cowboy and you can't stop me this time. We're the only people on Earth that would go down to the beach on vacation, look an endangered animal in the face and go, "Hey! I'm going to ride the heck out of you."
1: There you go. Billy Anderson right there. That's a good fun.
2: Yeah. Speaking of Hawaii, I just saw this in the news. The best state to grow old in is not Florida. It's Hawaii.
1: Oh, yeah?
2: And it has to do with, like, life expectancy, nursing home ratings.
1: Honestly, lifestyle.
2: Sunlight exposure.
1: Oh, hey.
2: And as people who live in a northern state, I get it.
1: We need some more sunlight exposure, clearly.
2: How about some more laughs?
3: My manager's cool. He gets concerned. He says, "Mitch, don't use liquor as a crutch." I can't use liquor as a crutch because a crutch helps me walk. Liquor severely screws up the way I walk. It ain't like a crutch. It's like a step I didn't see. But alcoholism is a disease, but it's like the only disease that you can get yelled at for having. I want to be a race car passenger. Just a guy who bugs the driver. Say, man, can I turn on the radio? You should slow down. Well, we got to keep going in circles. Man, you really like Tide.
1: Oh, yeah.
2: Oh, my gosh.
1: I get that
2: Mitch
1: one.
2: Hedberg.
1: Very funny.
2: Oh, he's so unique and so funny.
1: There you go.
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16: From the Brainerd Lakes Weather Center.
17: A little light rain, some scattered showers try to move into the area this morning. They're not going to amount to much. The radar just doesn't indicate a lot of coverage. There's much more rain further south in Iowa and Missouri. But as high pressure has just started to slide off to our east and a weak front tries to drop in out of the northwest, this very small rain chances around early today could be around quite late tonight as well. That's about the extent. The bigger change for the weekend will be the return of hot air. And with that hot air, how about just a little smoke, too, to bring it back to where we were last week? Sunny, hot, and a little smoky. That's our Saturday and Sunday coming up. But as we make our way on toward late this weekend, a low does pass just to our south, and a cool front will be drawn toward the state. I have to mention that on toward Sunday night or into Monday, a very slight chance of rain may once again be seen. Those hot temperatures that build in Saturday and Sunday stick around for Monday. In fact, we drop back to about 90, and that's about the best we'll talk about right on through a good portion of next week. Not much of a rain threat trying to build in next week either. Oh, maybe later Wednesday or Thursday, some small chances of precipitation may show up in this area. Don't keep your fingers crossed the whole while. Makes it hard to work. Just doesn't appear that there's a real good rain chance coming our way. So this hot weather is generally going to be dry. This morning, a little sprinkle or two, otherwise partly sunny skies and a breezy day, about 84, our south winds 5 to 15, a little gusty. Partly cloudy tonight, could be that slight rain chance late in the night, on toward early morning Saturday, down to 66, south winds 5 to 15 and gusty, sunny, hot, some smoke on Saturday, 92, with the southwest wind at 5, mostly sunny and hot Sunday, 95, south winds 5 to 15. There's a major fish feeding period from 8 till 10, a minor 2:15 to 3:15, a major 8:30 till 10:30 tonight. I'm B93.3 meteorologist Stu Mock.
1: It is overcast with a few showers now in the BLA, south wind at 8 and 65 degrees in Brainerd and Baxter.
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0: B93.3 plays today's best country of Kane Brown right there. I can feel it. It's the weekend and it's right around the corner.
1: Yeah, I mean, it's hours away.
0: Right.
1: I mean, technically, for some people, weekend might have already started.
0: It might have.
1: But if it hasn't started for you and you feel like, you know, you still got to work at it and got to think about things and maybe even, like, have conversation with other people in the break room, we've got three things that you need to know.
0: There you go. And one of those three things, you're going to love this.
2: Number one.
0: We had the squatty potty. And now we've graduated to the poop shoes.
1: Yeah.
0: What?
1: This is so funny because I read
0: Why are we doing this?
1: Well, it's all about your gut health, okay?
0: Okay.
1: All right. So here's the deal. It's a brand that's gone viral for platform style toilet shoes, but they use a different word.
0: Yeah.
1: They use an S word.
0: Yeah.
1: Shoes. They're huge. They're tall. They look like platform slides or something.
0: Right, okay.
1: And you wear them as you do number two. It raises your legs, improves your squat posture.
0: Okay, you know what else works? Squatty potty works just fine.
1: But sometimes you just want to be fancy. They're effectively a 7-inch tall stool, and you just slip your feet in.
0: Okay,
1: they look
0: fine.
1: Like 1970s disco pumps.
0: Do you wear them out of the bathroom?
1: No, you probably shouldn't try to walk in them.
0: Okay.
1: But experts say that it's important for our bodies to perform a bowel movement, which I never thought I'd say on the radio, because we're built for it to happen like squatting.
0: Oh, sure.
1: I mean, think about our ancestors. They weren't sitting on a throne out in the woods hunting and gathering. No, they were just hiding behind a squat.
0: It's right in the name.
1: Well,
0: hiding behind a tree stump, you know.
1: Yeah, you can get these.
0: Because, you know, you're kind of vulnerable in that position. And
1: you are.
0: There's that.
1: That's true. Oh. The best part of this
0: toilet
1: is that
0: shoes.
1: I read about this this morning and then picked up my phone doom scrolling for, you know, during a break. And suddenly I see the ad for them. And the name of the company is Let Loose.
0: Oh.
1: Bill, initial run sold out.
0: Run.
1: They're taking pre-orders for the next batch, and they're going to cost you an arm and a leg.
0: And probably
1: $70.
0: What else came out of you? I don't care. It's still, I like my squatty potty just fine. Thank you.
2: Number two.
0: Zombieland was easily one of my all-time favorite movies.
1: And
0: just
1: that's
0: to say
1: something
0: that.
1: You needed to know about Bill's favorite movies.
0: It's one of my favorite movies. Zombieland is right up there, the original. And part of that has to do with the rules of engagement. Remember, double tap.
1: Okay.
0: Very important. Which became the title of the sequel.
1: Okay. So seriously, that is not something you needed to know.
0: No.
1: But what you do need to know is that someone actually felt it necessary to take a poll.
0: Okay.
1: And ask people
0: if
1: we were entering a zombie apocalypse, who would you want as a companion for the entire journey?
0: Oh yeah.
1: Yeah. Would you want what's the guy from Zombieland? I can't remember his name now.
0: Right.
1: Yeah, that guy. Woody Harrelson.
0: Was he Tennessee? What is he, Memphis? No,
1: Woody,
0: what was the character's name?
1: Woody Harrelson
0: was the
1: actor.
0: Right.
1: Anyway, so
0: I'd take Woody, yeah.
1: You'd take him.
0: And Bill Murray.
1: It really is a funny one. Anyway, well, here's the deal. The poll gave six choices of various occupations. I'm going to give them to you. MMA fighter.
0: Mm-hmm.
1: That's kind of Woody Harrelson
0: in the
1: movie.
0: He's going to be scrappy and
1: a ship captain.
0: Got it.
1: Ex-police officer.
0: Not
1: a current one. An ex one.
0: I don't know why you'd.
1: An engineer.
0: Uh-huh.
1: A doctor or a pilot.
0: Okay.
1: I feel like this is easy.
0: Yeah.
1: 51% said they would want a doctor.
0: Because by the time you need a doctor, though, it's too late. You're infected.
1: Well, if there's a zombie apocalypse, you've lost infrastructure.
0: You've been bitten. No,
1: not necessarily been bitten, but maybe you've been injured or you need medical care and it's not like it's accessible.
0: Right.
1: So, I mean, I don't think I can see that.
0: Right,
1: I'd rather have a doctor than a ship captain.
0: Well,
1: a pilot.
0: Okay. I don't know. I kind of think that
1: pilot was only 3% said pilot, but I feel like could get you away to a remote area where there's no zombies.
0: I feel like that's a skill set that might be useful.
1: I do too.
0: I don't know. I take exception to maybe part of this poll, but overall, they're not that far off.
1: No.
0: You can be sure of it.
1: I don't like, other than Zombieland, which is a dark comedy, I don't like zombie movies.
0: Oh,
1: I don't like the horror ones. It feels like it could happen.
0: What's the other comedy one that that has, it's a British comedy. Oh, zombie comedy.
1: Oh, it's like somebody's name. This is bad radio. Let's look it up in a minute.
0: We'll look it up. Yeah.
2: Number three.
0: It was Shaun of the Dead. That was the movie.
1: Good job. Your brain is working this morning.
0: It's a little bit of jump start there.
1: We were talking about doctors during a zombie apocalypse.
0: Oh, right. Yeah.
1: If you're having a serious medical emergency, here's a poll for you,
0: Bill. Then.
1: Do you want a doctor or do you want ChatGPT?
0: I think ChatGPT is how we get the zombie apocalypse.
1: I agree.
0: You take that advice. Next thing you know, you're chewing on brains, having... having terrible conversations that sound like,
1: You know? Well, listen to this. OpenAI is facing its first lawsuit over ChatGPT offering near deadly medical advice. It is so disturbing.
0: Okay.
1: Here's what happened.
0: Do tell.
1: This man was suffering from an embolism.
0: Oh, that's serious.
1: And instead of telling him to get help, ChatGPT told him, quote, God did not design your body to endlessly fail.
0: Oh, no.
1: What the what?
0: No.
1: Yeah.
0: Well, you know, people
1: so
0: have been
1: confused.
0: Dumping bad information into ChatGPT for a while. I guess it's coming home to roost now, right?
1: Yeah, it is.
0: Wow.
1: So here's your advice. Here's what you really need to know today.
0: Yeah.
1: Is that if you're having a medical problem, go to your real doctor.
0: At least call them.
1: Yeah. Oh, my gosh.
0: Yeah. All right.
1: So those are three things you need to know on your Friday. We've also got weather coming up, and you need to hear about that.
0: All right. And a weekend ahead that's going to be full of ribs and fun. Yum.
1: Yum.
0: Yeah. So Street Fest is going on downtown Brainerd. We'll find out more about that in just a little bit.
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15: From the Brainerd Lakes Weather Center.
16: There's some light rain in the area this morning, but I expect partly sunny skies later, about 84. South winds at 5 to 15. Under a partly cloudy sky tonight, again, a slight chance of a late night shower or storm. We drop to 66. The south winds 5 to 15 and gusty. Sunny, hot, some smoke tomorrow. 92 with a southwest breeze. Mostly sunny and hot Sunday, about 95. I'm B93.3 meteorologist Stu Mock.
17: Thank you, Stu. With a spot of some isolated showers this morning across the lakes area, south wind is at 8, overcast, and 65 B-grees.
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About 6 minutes away from taking a look at some sports this morning here on The Morning Show. 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

0: mercy. That's what I'll be yelling on B93.3, by the way, on Saturday as I'm piling a plate of ribs in front of my face.
1: You know, my grandmother down south really uses that term mercy.
0: Mercy.
1: A lot. Mercy, it's hot. She also say, oh, mercy, I love you, Lucy. She's so sweet. Anyway, here's sports, not grandma's.
0: It's mercy, the sports.
2: Good morning. Let's get a look at your sports. The Chicago Blackhawks reuniting with a franchise icon, signing forward Patrick Kane to a two-year, $16 million deal today. 37-year-old returning to the team that drafted him in 07 after spending the past three seasons with the rival Detroit Red Wings. Kane helped lead the Hawks to three Stanley Cup titles over 16 seasons in the Windy City and sits second on the team's all-time scoring list. Twins managed to split their series against the Guardians after rallying for a 3-1 victory in 12 innings from Cleveland. Trevor Larnach drove in the go-ahead run with an RBI single in the top of the 12th. Minnesota's now won back-to-back games and will host the Athletics for a three-game set that starts tonight at Target Field, a game you can hear on our sister station, Cool 103.5. The best of the best take to the court this weekend when the WNBA All-Star Game tips off tomorrow in Chicago. Paige Becker's captaining Team Coop and will take on Caitlin Clark and the rest of Team Spoon. Links forward Natasha Howard is on Team Coop, while guards Olivia Miles and Courtney Williams are on Team Spoon. That's been a look at your sports on B93.3.
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2: From the Brainerd Now Newsroom, I'm Noelle Lee. Governor Tim Law's performance rating continues to fall. A new KSTP Survey USA polls indicate that 13 months ago, his approval rating was at a plus 19. Last month, it was a minus 18, and now it's a new low of minus 12. Most Minnesota voters trust election security in our state. New Survey USA poll shows that 55% of respondents believe in the election system. A majority also supports the Safeguard America Voter Eligibility Act that President Trump pushed Congress to pass. The bill is now stalled in the Senate. The legislation would require citizens to provide documents proving citizenship when registering to vote in federal elections. Four people are in custody following a deadly hit-and-run that killed a young teen while riding his bike in Farmington. 13-year-old Sasha Balladin died from his injuries. Police say a man was arrested on suspicion of criminal vehicular homicide and failing to stop at the scene of a deadly traffic accident. Two other defendants were taken into custody for allegedly aiding an offender to avoid arrest. A fourth suspect was also arrested on suspicion of aiding an offender. An effort has been launched to support the family of a mother of three found dead in a suspicious circumstance in rural northern Minnesota last week. Ricky Skog, age 37, of Grand Rapids, was found dead in a ditch along County Road 39 near Deer River last week. A fundraising campaign has been launched to help her family give Ricky the farewell she deserves, revealing Skog to be an Indigenous mother of three girls. Police say her death is being treated as suspicious. And Anthony Edward got married ahead of the seventh season with the Timberwolves. From the Brainerd Now Newsroom, I'm Noelle Lee.
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5: There's some light rain in the area this morning, but I expect partly sunny skies later, about 84, south winds at 5 to 15. Under a partly cloudy sky tonight, again, a slight chance of a late night shower or storm. We drop to 66. The south winds 5 to 15 and gusty. Sunny, hot, some smoke tomorrow, 92 with a southwest breeze. Mostly sunny and hot Sunday, about 95. I'm B93.3 meteorologist Stu Mock.
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8: And it is 4.5 minutes after 7, overcast with a couple of showers still lingering in the lakes area. 65 degrees. B93.

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Ella Langley and Morgan Wallen, heard from Zach Brown and Riley Green as we get fired up here 7:15 on a finally Friday morning.

0: Yes, good memories of bad decisions.
1: Ooh, I'll tell you what. I had a night where tequila ended for me.
0: Ended?
1: Never had it again.
0: Okay. Stu, how are you now?
1: Sorry.
2: I'm good. Back up. Let's get back to this story.
0: So
1: it was for like a sister-in-law's birthday.
0: Oh.
1: You know, the sister-in-law that never does anything fun, and she was like, you got to party with me.
0: Oh, and you're
1: you
0: like,
1: know?
0: Oh.
1: We got to do shots. And, it was probably like 2007 or something, and yeah, no tequila for me ever again.
0: That killed it for you.
1: It killed it for me. Here's what happens. It rarely has it happened, and not for a long time, like probably since 2007. But when I really have gone hard, too hard, the next day, I think, this can't be from...
0: From that.
2: It's got to be something else. I must really be sick.
1: Yes, I must have food poisoning. This cannot be from other decisions that were made. I just, it's like my brain's like, no, you did not do this to yourself.
0: Well, there came a point, too, where the Jägermeister Red Bulls.
1: Oh, gosh. That sounds horrible.
0: Well. It ended horrible. It's like, but there, you know, you have that time. When I was 5 years old and I OD'd on Orange Crush,
1: you make it sound like you were this hardened 5 year old.
0: Set me up for another Orange Crush. And they slide it down the bar and you snag it and you drink it down. And then you go, I don't feel so good. Which is about what happened.
2: Did it end up with an ejection?
0: It did. It did.
2: Uh-huh.
0: And usually it's that's where the brain trips a little trigger that says, well, we won't be doing that again.
1: Right. Never again.
2: Until next time.
0: Yeah. It got to the point where I like, you know, when you'd go to an event and they had the McDonald's orange drink.
2: Uh-huh.
0: You know, that stuff. Can't touch it.
1: So no fake orange for this guy.
0: Tang?
2: Huh.
1: Yeah.
0: Nope.
2: Let's mix up a bucket of Tang.
1: No Sunny D for you?
0: Well,
1: can you do a creamsicle? I love a creamsicle.
0: Yeah. Okay, I've managed to figure out how to make that one work, but...
1: it was hard work.
0: It was. I had to get there. like sweet tarts now. You know the little sweet tarts.
1: Yeah.
0: No, they're off. They're completely.
1: You OD'd on sweet tarts.
0: No,
1: they literally look like pills.
2: Just the orange flavor. You can't do that.
0: So this was the Jägermeister issue, though.
1: Oh God, Jägermeister is the grossest thing.
0: Yeah, black licorice. Can't touch black licorice.
1: No,
0: now.
1: Well, that stuff's made by Satan. We all know this.
2: You guys. I ran into Jägermeister in Europe back in the early 80s when it was warm. He's sitting on top of the mantle by the fireplace. Have some of that.
1: Warm. Oh.
2: And then go to some sporting event. We'd go watch a soccer match and somebody'd have one in their jacket pocket. Have some
0: of this. So, Stu, warm. Let's talk about that.
1: Yeah.
2: Sticks to your teeth.
1: All right, I'm starting to feel nauseated.
2: Hey, it's tequila day.
1: It is tequila
2: day. National drive-through day. Where can I get a drive-through tequila?
1: Hey, they do that in some states.
0: Just not Minnesota.
1: Louisiana daiquiri
2: I think
1: cafes.
2: Texas does that, don't they?
0: What?
1: Not Texas.
2: Texas?
1: I don't know. Not the Texas I lived in. It was a dry county.
0: Oh.
1: Drive through.
0: You weren't talking about weather when you said it was dry.
1: No. I said, I wasn't talking about weather.
0: No,
1: I was talking about alcohol.
0: That's right.
1: We're talking about tequila.
0: Right.
1: No, they have in Louisiana, they have like a daiquiri cafe and you can get it to go.
2: Nice.
0: Don't see that.
1: Just a wall of daiquiri machines with different flavors and you get like a big slurp. Kind of size.
0: A big slurp.
1: You know what I mean?
0: Like I do know what you mean.
1: A big size of styrofoam cup.
0: Oh, my God.
1: And you can take it to go. I mean, they're doing one thing right.
0: One thing. It's the
2: they
0: one.
2: They got that one thing down.
0: That's
1: they got good cooking, too.
0: Thing. Oh, yeah. A good crab oil.
1: What did you just say?
0: Crawdad boil.
1: Crab
0: oil. I don't know.
1: I've never heard of
0: I shortened it up.
1: Okay. We know what you're talking about, though. All right, so
0: I like those though.
1: You like crawdads?
3: Yeah.
1: Crawfish. Oh, yeah.
3: Crawfish in a boil and with corn.
2: Yep.
3: And
2: yep, with the corn.
1: There's just so little payoff with the crawfish.
3: That's true.
1: It's such a small bite.
3: It's like, oh, well, done with that.
1: Yeah.
3: I'm going to need 18 of these to just get somewhere.
1: I have a funny story about trying to make some etouffee one time, and I had some crawfish that weren't great. I was like,
3: fine line between great and they.
1: I don't know if I'm going to put these in there. I don't think these are right. And one fell on the floor, and my dog started rubbing its head on it. No, he was like, oh, this smells great.
2: That's a good sign. It's probably not great.
1: Yeah, it went in the trash.
3: You shouldn't be eating it if the dog's...
1: Those went in the trash.
3: The dog's like, I won't eat it, but I'll roll in it. Yeah.
1: Yeah, the dog's like, this is...
2: I smell so good.
1: Yeah.
3: It's a finally Friday here at B93.3. Let's check our weekend weather next.
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13: Friday. from the Brainerd Lakes Weather Center.
2: A little light rain, some scattered showers try to move into the area this morning. They're not going to amount to much. The radar just doesn't indicate a lot of coverage. There's much more rain further south in Iowa and Missouri. But as high pressure has just started to slide off to our east and a weak front tries to drop in out of the northwest, this very small rain chances around early today could be around quite late tonight as well. That's about the extent. The bigger change for the weekend will be the return of hot air. And with that hot air, how about just a little smoke, too, to bring it back to where we were last week? Sunny, hot, and a little smoky. That's our Saturday and Sunday coming up. But as we make our way on toward late this weekend, a low does pass just to our south, and a cool front will be drawn toward the state. I have to mention that on toward Sunday night or into Monday, a very slight chance of rain may once again be seen. Those hot temperatures that build in Saturday and Sunday stick around for Monday. In fact, we drop back to about 90, and that's about the best we'll talk about right on through a good portion of next week. Not much of a rain threat trying to build in next week either. Oh, maybe later Wednesday or Thursday, some small chances of precipitation may show up in this area. Don't keep your fingers crossed the whole while. Makes it hard to work. Just doesn't appear that there's a real good rain chance coming our way. So this hot weather is generally going to be dry. This morning, a little sprinkle or two, otherwise partly sunny skies and a breezy day, about 84, our south winds 5 to 15, a little gusty. Partly cloudy tonight, could be that slight rain chance late in the night, on toward early morning Saturday, down to 66, south winds 5 to 15 and gusty. Sunny, hot, some smoke on Saturday, 92, with the southwest wind at 5. Mostly sunny and hot Sunday, 95. South winds 5 to 15. There's a major fish feeding period from 8 till 10. A minor 2:15 to 3:15. A major 8:30 till 10:30 tonight. I'm B93.3 meteorologist Stu Muck.
3: All righty, so we did see those showers pass through this morning.
1: Yeah, we did. It's very roads light. Are wet.
3: Somewhat.
1: Well, they were, yeah, somewhat.
3: Well, they won't stay that way.
1: No, they won't. In Little Falls, it's 64. Also 64 in Garrison. Mm-hmm. Crosby, Ironton, 66. 64 in Emily. In Aiken, 67. In Pine River, 64. 65 in Staples and in Motley. In Wadena, it's 66. And it's 64 in Brainerd and in Baxter.
3: Good, good, good. And Stu, we were saying, you know, this morning that those rain totals were pretty non-factor.
2: Yeah. Yeah, I've got a Little Falls at a 10th, Piers at 1,500ths, 600ths at Brainerd.
3: Yeah.
2: You know, it was rain.
3: It was like somebody said rain from the other room.
2: That's a windshield spotter.
3: You know? That's exactly.
2: All that dust that you had in there now is goo.
3: the bugs that I hit the other night. I tell you. Oh, gosh. It must have been last Friday.
1: Okay.
3: I'm driving from Little Falls to Frazee because I, you know, multiple events going on. And I crossed the river in Little Falls and it was, must have been mayflies or something.
1: Oh, the mayflies.
3: Oh, good.
1: Well, here's what you need.
3: What's that?
1: You need one of those ceramic coatings on your windshield.
3: Well, we're going to talk about how you can get one of those on there, and it'll save your windshield.
1: And it'll be free.
3: Okay.
1: You need a free one more than anything.
3: We're going to find out how to get that done coming up in just moments. But it is a finally Friday, and there's this.
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1: Long live the morning show.
0: Okay, fine.
1: Yeah, the Hive.
0: The Hive is alive on a Friday morning here with lots of things going on. I was just doing some research on my research.
1: Yeah?
0: I love doing that because...
1: Did you give it a goog?
0: I gave it a goog, and there's a story behind the story. There's always a story behind the story.
1: I love a story behind the story.
0: Yeah. So we're going to have that coming up here when we launch into our headlines or hogwash. It is 7:40 and time to play.
1: Yeah, it is. Give us a call, 218-822-2933. If you want to play, we're going to talk to caller number 5, and they could end up in the running for $200 in cold hard cash, could end up in the running for $100 worth of pizza from Slice on Oak. I mean, one or the other is going to happen.
0: So good stuff. Gave away some certificates to Slice on Oak last night at the police versus fire softball tournament.
1: Who won?
0: Police did.
1: Oh, really?
0: Despite all of the gerrymandering that was going on. I met Jerry. Who's Jerry?
1: What do you mean? Yeah. What did y'all do?
0: We'll tell you about
1: that. All right, I got it.
0: Coming up before sports. Right now, we need to go get the fifth caller at 822 B93.3.
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0: It's headlines for Hogwash. All right. Ooh. Dylan, are you ready for this?
9: Yep.
0: All right, Dylan from Ironton, hanging out with us this morning, getting going on the day.
1: Yeah.
0: A chance to win.
1: Okay.
0: I like this. All right. So if you get it right, you go into a drawing for $200. If you don't get it right, there's a drawing for $100 and delicious pizza from Slice on Oak. Are you ready for the statement number one?
1: Ready. I'm ready.
0: Is Dylan ready?
9: Yep.
0: Okay, just checking. Lucy, you get to start.
1: Okay, I'll start. Okay. The largest snowflake ever recorded happened in 1887 in Montana. It was reportedly 7.5 inches in diameter and 4 inches thick.
0: Okay.
1: All right.
0: All right. Statement number two. The reason the taste of artificial banana flavoring and fake banana flavored products doesn't taste like bananas, it is based on a type of banana that was wiped out by a plague.
1: So you're saying it used to be a natural banana flavor?
0: It was.
1: Oh, okay.
0: Bananas used to taste like that, is what I'm saying.
1: Like a now and later.
0: Like a banana
1: popsicle.
0: Ooh. Like Laffy Taffy banana flavor.
1: Yeah, okay, yeah.
0: I could go on.
1: Okay, well, go on.
0: Go on, then.
1: Go on with your bad self.
0: Dylan, right, you
1: Dylan,
0: go on.
1: What do you think?
9: I'm going to think the snowflake is hogwash.
1: Okay.
9: And then banana, probably hogwash, too.
0: I think so, huh? That's bananas. So you're saying hogwash today. Is that what I'm gathering from you?
9: Yep, I think so.
0: All right. He's saying hogwash. Is that your final answer?
9: Yep.
1: Well, you were right about the snowflake. Yeah. That was hogwash. But here's the deal. It was actually bigger than 7.5 inches in diameter.
0: Was it now?
1: Yeah, the largest snowflake ever recorded was in 1887 in Fort Keogh, Montana. It was reportedly 15 inches in diameter and 8 inches thick.
0: What?
9: How crazy.
0: That
1: I know.
0: That would fall from the sky. It would hit your windshield and it would go.
1: Yeah, I don't. I did some fact checking on this, and it is true that that is the record.
0: That is the record, officially.
1: I'm a little confused about whether this was like a flat snowflake like we imagine.
0: Yeah.
1: Or if it was like a puff, you know, like a snow puff ball.
0: Okay.
1: You know, that flew. Okay. Flurried down from the sky.
0: All right.
1: I don't know. I was trying to read, and like some physicist was getting into language that I can't understand early in the morning. Maybe never.
0: Right.
1: So, but either way, it was recorded as the largest snowflake, and it was 15 inches in diameter and 8 inches thick.
0: All right. So
1: crazy.
0: That's the official record. So that's the official record. Now, the reason the taste of artificial banana flavoring and fake banana flavored products doesn't taste like bananas is that it's based on the Gross Michael type of banana that was wiped out by a disease called Panama disease in the 1950s.
1: Oh, sad.
0: It is has been almost entirely replaced by the banana, the Cavendish banana that we see all over today. That's the when you go and shop for bananas,
1: it's
0: that's
1: the Cavendish.
0: Kind of, yeah, the Cavendish is what you're going to get.
1: I would love, Dylan, would you love to go taste a banana that tasted like the fake, what we think of as fake banana, or do you think it would be gross?
9: It would probably be gross.
1: Yeah. I would love to taste
0: it. I'd like to give it a go.
1: I love a fake banana flavor.
0: Something about, like, that's, when someone says it tastes like a banana, you don't think of actual what the taste of bananas is anymore. It doesn't taste the same.
1: No, it totally doesn't taste
0: totally
1: the same.
0: Different. All right.
1: All right. Well, we learned something new today.
0: Yeah. So if you could bring back the old Gross Michael banana and we could make up some daiquiris, that would be great.
1: What a strange name. Gross Michael?
0: GROSMICHEL.
1: Bad marketing.
0: Well, there's that
1: too.
0: Yeah.

0: Yeah, nothing but a liar. That is Jelly Roll.
1: It is Jelly Roll. And you promised me you'd tell me more about the police and fire department softball game that was last night.
0: So, yeah, despite the best efforts to...
1: like stymie?
0: Let's just say fix the score.
1: Okay, so...
0: it wasn't going so well for the fire department to start
1: all right,
0: with.
1: So they cheated?
0: Well, they didn't cheat.
1: Okay, what happened?
0: However, the mayor may have found a way to throw a couple points on the score for them.
1: Okay, how so?
0: How so? Well, there were a couple of games, and they got extra points for the games. And the games, side games in between innings, may have been tilted their favor.
1: What kind of games?
0: Oh, well, there was the race of the mascots around the bases.
1: Okay.
0: That one was one. The other one, there was a donut eating contest.
1: Oh.
0: Yeah.
1: And the fire department won that one?
0: Somehow. Somehow. And they ended up getting extra points. I'm just saying that, you know, I met Jerry gerrymandering last night.
1: Oh, okay. I heard something about a little bat.
0: There was,
1: can you explain that?
0: Yeah, the mayor replaced the police bat with a little tiny bat, so they would quit knocking him out of the.
1: And they still managed to score with the little tiny bat.
0: And they've still managed to score even with the little.
1: They earned that win.
0: They worked hard for it. I got to give them that. All righty, so it was a lot of fun. We raised some money to for the ballpark and our parks department. So that's good, and just had a great time doing it. So well,
1: here's a look at the real sports.
2: Good morning. Let's get a look at your sports. The Chicago Blackhawks reuniting with a franchise icon, signing forward Patrick Kane to a 2-year, $16 million deal today.

0: Sunday. 37-year-old returning to the team that drafted him in 07 after spending the past three seasons with the rival Detroit Red Wings. Kane helped lead the Hawks to three Stanley Cup titles over 16 seasons in the Windy City and sits second on the team's all-time scoring list. Twins managed to split their series against the Guardians after rallying for a 3-1 victory in 12 innings from Cleveland. Trevor Larnach drove in the go-ahead run with an RBI single in the top of the 12th. Minnesota's now won back-to-back games and will host the Athletics for a three-game set that starts tonight at Target Field, a game you can hear on our sister station, Cool 103.5. The best of the best take to the court this weekend when the WNBA All-Star Game tips off tomorrow in Chicago. Paige Becker's captaining Team Coop and will take on Caitlin Clark and the rest of Team Spoon. Lynx forward Natasha Howard is on Team Coop, while guards Olivia Miles and Courtney Williams are on Team Spoon. That's been a look at your sports on B93.3.
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8: Josh Miles with us here today talking about automobiles and Lakes Area Auto Solutions. Josh, it is a great time to talk cars, isn't it?
9: You know, hey, good morning, Bill. It certainly is. It's that time of year where beautiful summertime weather,
8: yeah,
9: and just kind of time of year where it's good to think about your automobile if you're all set, if you have some needs.
8: Now, if you have a graduate that might be going off, and instead of losing one of your vehicles to go with the graduate, maybe this is the time to get that second or third vehicle in the family to help with that?
9: Yeah, that's a great point, Bill. It's definitely that transitionary time for a lot of families out there as they have young ones that are graduating high school, getting ready for their next chapter of life, whether it's sailing off to college or going into the workforce. But yeah, it's definitely a good time to think about making sure they're set and prepared for what's coming next for them. And we focus on really just nice, affordable, pre-owned vehicles that fit into almost every budget. So if that's something you're thinking about trying to get it squared away, which is on a lot of people's minds as they enter that part of life, we've got a wonderful selection for that.
8: And you work with all of the great lenders here in the Brainerd Lakes area, too, to make sure that people can really get the best deal for their money.
9: You know, we really do. We work exclusively with local lenders, and we do that for a couple reasons. One is they're fair, they're local, they look at things on a local level. And two, they give back to the community, which is always nice. So now is that's something that a lot of people can think about as well when they mm-hmm. think about getting their kids kind of out of the nest.
8: Mm-hmm.
9: There's a way to get them out of the nest credit-wise. So it's a good opportunity to, you know, help them maybe build some credit, establish their credit, so right. when they move into the next part of their life, they're established. So that's something that a lot of people like to get done now. So So when they get done with college, they're already established on the credit-wise.
8: Some great stuff going on there. 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
8: Mm-hmm.
9: So that's our preferred method. 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
9: Thanks, Bill. 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
11: From the Brainerd Now newsroom, I'm Noelle Lee. The Trump administration is pausing more than $1 billion in Medicaid payments to California and Minnesota as part of its crackdown on fraud in federal programs, says Health and Human Services Secretary Robert Kennedy. The pause comes after reviews conducted by the Centers for Medicare and Medicaid Systems, or CMS, identified claims that require an additional look before federal matching funds can be distributed to the two states. CMS Administrator Dr. Mehmet Oz said the payment deferrals for California and Minnesota are part of the administration's new approach to the program's integrity. A worker was killed in Lake County last week when he was hit by a cable from a cell tower. The sheriff's office was dispatched when it received a report of a man who had been struck by a cable while working on a cell tower, this just north of Two Harbors. The victim was taken to Essentia Health St. Mary's Medical Center in Duluth, where he later died. He has since been identified as Edward Chalapeau of Lakeville. And the man who assassinated Representative Melissa Hortman and her husband Mark will spend the rest of his life in prison. Yesterday, Vance Bolter was sentenced to two life sentences plus 40 years in prison by U.S. District Judge John Tedheim. This comes after he pleaded guilty to all six federal charges against him, including murder, stalking, and weapons charges. In exchange, federal prosecutors did not seek the death penalty. On June 14, 2025, Bolter shot and injured State Senator John Hoffman and his wife Yvette before going to the home of the Hortmans, killing both of them along with their dog. After a nearly two-day manhunt, Bolter was captured in a cornfield near his home in Sibley County. Three men are confessing to stealing millions in taxpayer dollars from a Minnesota housing program. Muhammad Omar pleaded guilty yesterday in federal court to a charge of conspiring to commit health fraud by billing over $3 million in false claims. Sentencing hearings have yet to be scheduled for the defendant. I'm Noelle Lee from the Brainerd Now newsroom.
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13: There's some light rain in the area this morning, but I expect partly sunny skies later, about 84, south winds at 5 to 15. Under a partly cloudy sky tonight, again, a slight chance of a late night shower or storm. We drop to 66. The south winds 5 to 15 and gusty. Sunny, hot, some smoke tomorrow, 92 with a southwest breeze. Mostly sunny and hot Sunday, about 95. I'm B93.3 meteorologist Stu Mock.
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8: And temperature-wise, it's a pretty pleasant little morning we've got going on. Not so bad. We have a little light rain that has showed up this morning.
16: Yeah, a little bit. It's 65 degrees right now. Mm-hmm. And
8: south breeze is at 9.
16: Yeah, not terrible. Gusting to 18, though. Where are those showers? Like, just kind of sprinkled around here?
8: Mostly now moving into Aiken County and over Mille Lacs. But there have been some showers this morning that have popped up for just brief moments between windshield wiper swipes.
16: All right, we'll be aware of that.
8: All right, then. It is 4 minutes after 8.

0: look, moving on.
1: B93.3, Josh Ross, hate how you look. I had a hate how I look moment yesterday.
2: Oh, I'm so sorry to hear that. What happened?
1: Well, I went to the Blue Oyster and got my favorite dish, probably my favorite dish in the whole town.
2: Oh.
1: It's the cow soy. I get it with chicken. It's a Thai dish.
2: Okay.
1: So good. Anyway, finished it. Looked down.
2: Their stroganoff, by the way, very good as well.
1: I've also heard that, yeah. But I'm one of those people. I find a dish and I'm like, good because I'll think about
2: there
1: it when I start craving it. Anyway, looked down and I had it on my shirt.
2: Oh.
1: I don't even know how it happened.
2: Oh.
1: Except, you know, the girls stick out. they're there to catch it. And I was like, dang it, I got to go back to the office, and I got food on my shirt.
2: And, oh,
1: I looked
2: man.
1: Like a kindergartner. So I walked around the corner, and I just wanted to tell everybody, the Visit Brainerd store, which is right there by Bridges of Harmony, they have their entire store half off, and they have the softest T-shirts.
2: Very nice.
1: I got two of them. Got one that has a bear with deer antlers, and it says beer. Bear and deer. And then I got one that has the state of Minnesota and then apostrophe N for Minnesotan. I might not sound like a Minnesotan, but I am a Minnesotan, and I'm proud to be one.
2: And you are now.
1: Yeah.
2: So there's that.
1: Yeah.
2: Well, especially since you spilled on your shirt, that is about
1: it
2: as
1: works.

0: Minnesotan as it gets. It's like, like I do the same thing. It's a little lower, though. It's right above the belly.
1: The belly.
0: Yeah.
1: Well, I liked how I looked after my new shirt from there. The Visit Brainerd store. Y'all go check it out.
0: So check that out. You know, what else you could do? We're talking about, remember the good old days of crazy days?
1: Oh, yeah.
0: I was thinking about, no, you know.
1: I don't remember. I didn't
0: you
1: live
0: don't,
1: here.
0: But I do remember, like, going downtown and they had all kinds of things going on Laurel Street and, mm-hmm. you know, the racks of clothes that had moved out onto the sidewalk. It was a going time. In crazy days, the vibe is still alive on B-Bay.
1: Right. Crazy days is happening on B-Bay. It is going to happen downtown soon, too.
0: Oh, yeah?
1: They are planning something. I don't know the details. That's it. That is going to happen.
0: Okay.
1: But
0: I'm looking forward to that.
1: What I do know is that on Shop B-Bay next week, mm-hmm. the last 3 days of the week, or the month, actually, so the 29th, 30th, 31st,
0: right.
1: we are going to be having, I mean, the biggest markdowns you can get on B-Bay.
0: Very
1: ever.
0: All right.
1: Some items are going to be marked down to 80%. We're going to have new items
0: what?
1: Every day that are marked down. And this is super cool. We've never done this before.
0: Mm-hmm.
1: If you have an order of $100 or more, you get a free ceramic windshield coating treatment from Mobile Detail Magicians. This is what you need to
0: okay.
1: keep the bugs off. It's like this treatment that goes on your windshield.
0: Yeah.
1: And it will repel water, ice, salt, bugs. I mean, it'll just, it's kind of magic.
0: Okay.
1: So Mobile Detail Magicians are going to be doing that for us.
0: Okay. That's really cool. Because like I was telling you when I was driving from Little Falls to Frazee.
1: Yeah, Mayflowers. Mayflies.
0: Mayflies.
1: Ooh.
0: Well, not the Mayflowers. If I ran into a ship.
1: You ran into pilgrims. No, bugs. We're talking about bugs on your car.
0: And I couldn't get them off my windshield.
1: Yeah.
0: The bugs we're talking.
1: Yeah, you need that ceramic coating
0: so
1: on your windshield.
0: That would have been great because the minute you hit the windshield wiper,
1: uh-huh.
0: it just smears.
1: Oh, gross.
0: So if you had that ceramic coating, it would they just scrape right off. That would
1: they're
0: be that,
1: like,
0: and away you
1: gone.
0: Go.
1: Yeah.
0: All right. Well, you know, I'm game.
1: All right.
0: Bring it on.
1: ShopBBay.com next week, the 29th through the 31st.
0: Fabulous. A look at our weather in-depth dive into that weekend forecast with meteorologist Stu Muck is next.
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0: Check it in at Mills Honda, Fred Draves. I know one thing is for sure. You spend less at the pump than I do by a lot.
9: Yeah, no, that's what I'm hearing. And, I mean, that's usually the case here when you're driving a Honda, but yeah.
0: So let's talk about Honda and, well, not only reliability, but also the fact that it's super economical when the gas prices are high. Honda drivers still have a big smile on their face. How is that?
9: Yeah, no, absolutely. I mean, depending on the model of vehicle you go with, I mean, you can get upwards of 50 miles per gallon. Mm-hmm. So, I mean, really, and if you go EV, you know, they have a calculation where they'll say you get like almost 100 miles per gallon. I don't know how they do the math, but I've seen it.
0: Sure.
9: In any case, yeah, no, to your point, I mean, we've got an EV and we spend barely anything driving that. And I got a Civic and, mm-hmm. you know, like I said, 45 miles per gallon. You know, I spend $30 to fill up maybe once every few weeks. So,
0: yeah,
9: it's awesome.
0: Well, I could see why you're smiling so much. That's for sure. And you've got a bunch of new cars on the lot over at Mills Honda. In fact, last time I drove by, there was all kinds of shiny new things going on.
9: Absolutely. Yeah, no, we just got a shipment in, which is always nice. So a good fresh batch of Hondas coming in. And honestly, a few of them were pre-sold, which is always a good thing for us. And as we tell people, I mean, as you drive around a lot, if there's something you're not seeing, don't be afraid to stop in and kind of tell us what you're looking for, because usually we kind of just get it in, you know, within a week or so.
0: For sure. And with a great variety of Hondas, that means you're taking in those trades. People can trade in, trade up, and, you know, a lot of faithful Honda customers, you know, you could trade up to the next newest thing. And your Honda home will make sure that your old Honda gets rehomed to a beautiful place.
9: No, absolutely. And I mean, again, not even just Honda owners. I mean, I want all the Hondas, don't get me wrong. I mean, they're reliable, they're easy to work on, and heck, people love them. But I mean, even if you're trying to get into the Honda family, I mean, we want your trade in as well. You know, there's always a market for every car. And I think there's a Honda for every person. So
0: you
9: just got to kind of find the two.
0: I love it. And it's real easy to do. Stop in, say hey, and visit. Come on by. So you guys are located across from the Westgate Mall. How else do we get a hold of you?
9: 218-825-7525 is the number. Otherwise, Mills Honda, you can pop on there. We've got like an online showcase where you can shop around, ask questions, actually build out your deal. But yeah, to your point, I mean, just stop on in, man. It's a rainy day.
0: Yeah.
9: We ain't got much going on. We'd love to take a look at your car. I mean, you might get all the attention, so don't be shy. But
0: there you go.
9: Let's do it.
0: All right. Mills Honda, the place. Thank you very much. Fred Draves right there.
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11: A little light rain, some scattered showers try to move into the area this morning. They're not going to amount to much. The radar just doesn't indicate a lot of coverage. There's much more rain further south in Iowa and Missouri. But as high pressure has just started to slide off to our east and a weak front tries to drop in out of the northwest, this very small rain chances around early today could be around quite late tonight as well. That's about the extent. The bigger change for the weekend will be the return of hot air. And with that hot air, how about just a little smoke, too, to bring it back to where we were last week? Sunny, hot, and a little smoky. That's our Saturday and Sunday coming up. But as we make our way on toward late this weekend, a low does pass just to our south, and a cool front will be drawn toward the state. I have to mention that on toward Sunday night or into Monday, a very slight chance of rain may once again be seen. Those hot temperatures that build in Saturday and Sunday stick around for Monday. In fact, we drop back to about 90, and that's about the best we'll talk about right on through a good portion of next week. Not much of a rain threat trying to build in next week either. Oh, maybe later Wednesday or Thursday, some small chances of precipitation may show up in this area. Don't keep your fingers crossed the whole while, makes it hard to work. Just doesn't appear that there's a real good rain chance coming our way, so this hot weather is generally going to be dry. This morning, a little sprinkle or two, otherwise partly sunny skies and a breezy day, about 84, our south winds 5 to 15, a little gusty. Partly cloudy tonight, could be that slight rain chance late in the night, on toward early morning Saturday, down to 66, south winds 5 to 15 and gusty. Sunny, hot, some smoke on Saturday, 92, with the southwest wind at 5. Mostly sunny and hot Sunday, 95. South winds 5 to 15. There's a major fish feeding period from 8 till 10. A minor 2:15 to 3:15. A major 8:30 till 10:30 tonight. I'm B93.3 meteorologist Stu Mock.
0: All right.
1: 66 degrees right now.
0: That's where we're at.
1: Little spots, you know, spots of rain here and there.
0: Yeah, mostly moved on the other side of between Aiken and McGregor. You might see a sprinkle there down over Mille Lacs.
1: Got a little bit of wind gusting up to 20 miles an hour, 10 miles an hour right now out of the south.
0: All right. And 66 degrees in Brainerd and Baxter. B93.

0: B93.3, today's best country, Blake Shelton there, Luke Combs right before that, and Lucy, I was in Frazee last weekend.
1: Yeah.
0: And their Sinclair station there has one of the green dinos.
1: I love the green dinos.
0: The little green dinos.
1: I mean, they're not exactly little.
0: No, they're not. They're sizable.
1: They're not like dinosaur size, but...
0: No.
1: But I think they're so cute. They just feel like a flashback,
0: It's retro.
1: A throwback.
0: Sure. And so I was seeing that, and then I saw this story come up here, and it made me think of the green dino at the gas station in Frazee. Anyway,
1: what happened?
0: A nearly 300-pound Sinclair dinosaur was stolen from a Montana gas station Sunday evening. Was found the next day bolted to a cliff nearly 10 miles away near Yellowstone National Park.
1: Just watching over.
2: It was funny to think that our dinosaur was sitting up in the canyon up there.
3: Sounds pretty planned out. Missed the cameras, bolted back down. Grand theft dino.
2: They literally had to unbolt it from a cement pad out here, and they re-bolted it up on the cliff.
3: I mean, I think it's all in good fun. I don't think the people mean to cause any harm.
0: Well, they kind of did because they moved the dino, which...
1: And it's heavy, and you got to get it back. But I love their attitude about it, and it is kind of a silly joke, and it's like...
0: Yeah.
1: Think about being like... You're in this beautiful area. You're near Yellowstone. You're like, is that a Sinclair dinosaur?
0: Up on the cliff. Look at that.
1: Are we in Jurassic Park?
0: So there's that. Anyway, he was back in his natural habitat.
1: Am I hallucinating?
0: Well, maybe a little bit.
1: Hey, Bill, you know what it's time to do?
0: What?
1: Take a walk on the brighter side, just like these guys that were just tickled about their dinosaur being stolen.
0: It's the good news.
1: Yeah, the brighter side.
0: Oh, indeed. We've got brighter side stories this morning.
1: Yeah, this one is a hero story.
0: Okay.
1: I like these. And it has to do with some rodeo skills. A 14-year-old ranch kid from Montana named Jory Thomas saved a guy who was drowning in a river. The man had been with a group floating, but he'd fallen in and he was struggling. Mm-hmm. And like a scene out of a Western, Jory took his 12-foot lariat lasso in hand, threw his loop toward the drowning man. And Jory said, first instinct I thought was try and rope him and drag him out before he gets too far down the river. Let's hear what Jory says.
4: All we heard was, help, help. He's moving pretty quickly. Only thing I could focus on was helping him get out of the water because I didn't want to see anyone go. I actually started really getting into roping this year. Luckily, I caught him first try. I felt pretty good afterwards that I knew he was okay.
0: Attaboy.
1: Yeah, good job, Jory.
0: Way to go. This story in Brazil, a driver rear-ended another driver on a downtown street, creating what could have been, a tense emotional confrontation.
1: Oh, my gosh. You see these videos of, like, road rage.
0: Yeah, yeah.
1: Dash cam things.
0: It could have been
1: that.
0: Instead, security camera footage captured the uplifting aftermath as the drivers stepped out of their cars. One of them became visibly overwhelmed, so the other driver wrapped him in a comforting hug.
1: Humans being bros.
0: Yeah, there you go.
1: Well, a man from New York, this is really crazy cool stuff.
0: Yeah.
1: A man from New York who was paralyzed from the chest down is now regaining hand and arm control thanks to a double neuro bypass surgery.
0: Interesting.
1: So what happens is he basically uses a computer to connect his brain with the nerves in his hands and arms.
0: Okay.
1: And not only does it allow him to move his hands and arms, but he can feel, this is kind of stuff that gets me kind of choked up sometimes.
0: Yeah.
1: He can feel his dog's fur.
0: Nice.
1: He can feel the touch of his sister's hands and even can detect whether he's holding a ball, a coffee cup, an egg, and adjust pressure and control accordingly. I mean, these are the...
0: Stuff you take for granted.
1: Stuff you take for granted.
0: For sure.
1: And these advancements in medical technology that are changing lives. And
0: stunning.
1: That's what you find on the brighter side.
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1: There's some light rain in the area this morning, but I expect partly sunny skies later, about 84. South winds at 5 to 15. Under a partly cloudy sky tonight, again, a slight chance of a late night shower or storm. We drop to 66. The south winds 5 to 15 and gusty. Sunny, hot, some smoke tomorrow. 92 with a southwest breeze. Mostly sunny and hot Sunday, about 95. I'm B93.3 meteorologist Stu Marks.

0: B93.3 was unforgettable. You know, like that one time in junior high. Or grade school or whatever it was where you did that thing.
1: Right.
0: Oh, my Lord.
1: The thing that keeps you up at night.
0: To this day.
1: Right. Well, we want you to tell us what that thing was.
0: Okay.
1: So, like, the thing that you did in school that still to this day you think about when you're lying awake at night. Text it to the Patriot Plumbing, Heating, and Air text line 218-822-2933. We want to hear about your embarrassing moments. It'll be like group therapy.
0: Oh, is that what we're doing
1: today?
0: That's
1: what we're doing for the socials today.
0: We
1: need your help.
0: Okay, let's get on this. All my exes. Here's Lauren Elena and Chase Matthew.

0: Well, would they now? B93.3, today's best country. If all your exes agree, there might be something to work on there.
1: Yeah, it might be you. And you should probably talk to your therapist about it.
0: Yeah, probably. This morning on The Morning Show, here as we prepare for our weekend ahead, you know, there have been times maybe you're laying awake at night ruminating about something you have no control over. Maybe something that happened in the past long, long ago.
1: Something you should let go of, but yeah. It's so embarrassing. It still haunts you.
0: So that is going to be our socials today. All right, Lucy.
1: All right.
0: You got some good ones here, and some of them came from the socials, and some of them came from our very own listeners.
1: That's right, because we asked people to text the Patriot Plumbing, Heating, and Air text line. You can still text it to us. If you got a good one, bring it. We might read it at the end of the show.
0: Okay.
1: 218-822-2933. So these are things that people still think about that they did in school that just, you know,
0: that live rent-free in your head that you're willing to share? I mean, yeah,
1: okay.
0: Because sometimes there's some
1: I don't know if I'm ready for that.
0: I don't know.
1: Honestly, when you put me on the spot, I'm sure I know I did.
0: I'm not sure that I'm ready to trauma dump on the Brainerd Lakes area that badly at this point, but sure.
1: But I got some good ones.
0: Okay.
1: All right, listen to this.
0: All right, then.
1: In seventh grade, I acted sad to get some boy's attention.
0: Okay.
1: He asked what was wrong, and I told him I was suffering from postpartum depression.
0: That doesn't mean what you think it means.
1: No. I threw a pencil in the air and it hit me in the eye. I was embarrassed and told the teacher that somebody threw it. The whole class but me had to sit on the curb for recess until someone confessed. Oh, no.
0: And okay. Now you're invested in it. You can't go back. Shoot.
1: My second grade boyfriend called another girl prettier than me right in front of me. Oh. So I wrote him a note that contained the lyrics to Before He Cheats by Carrie Underwood. Second graders talking about slashing tires.
0: So he had to go and watch his tricycle for it's like, if I come out and my bike has its tires slashed, I know it was Lucy.
1: These are not mine.
0: Oh, no. Of course not.
1: I mean, Before He Cheats came out when I was an adult.
0: Long before that, yeah.
1: I was the fastest girl in sixth grade and loved to make sure people knew it. I used to tell people, I have the runs and sprint away.
0: Not again. Were you thinking what that meant?
1: Did not know. That word doesn't mean what I think you think it means.
0: Right.
1: Told my neighbor I had a twin and came outside with tinfoil on my teeth pretending to be the twin with braces.
0: Yes.
1: Oh, goodness. All right. Sing a song with my friend at our talent show and they cut us off after the first chorus.
0: Oh, no.
1: It must have been bad.
0: It's like usually people will grit their teeth through a bad performance like that.
1: No.
0: But if it's bad enough they're pulling the plug.
1: We got to stop. Oh, my mom dressed me up as Cat in the Hat for character day. Whiskers and a huge hat showed up and it was, in fact, not character day. Okay. I think that one tops it. Oh, my gosh. Those are your socials for the day. If you got a moment that lives rent-free in your head that you ruminate on late at night, send it to the Patriot Plumbing, Heating, and Air text line. We'll talk about it on The Hive, 218-822-2933.
0: And maybe if you ask us nicely, we'll keep it anonymous.
1: Well, absolutely.
0: Of course, but at the same time, if it's one of those things and you're from here, chances are we were all there with you to enjoy it.
1: Yeah.
0: Life in a small town.
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12: There's some light rain in the area this morning, but I expect partly sunny skies later, about 84, south winds at 5 to 15. Under a partly cloudy sky tonight, again, a slight chance of a late night shower or storm. We drop to 66. The south winds 5 to 15 and gusty. Sunny, hot, some smoke tomorrow. 92 with a southwest breeze. Mostly sunny and hot Sunday, about 95. I'm B93.3 meteorologist Stu Marks.

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1: Love the big ending.
0: Big. Yeah, it is kind of a big ending.
1: It's kind of a big ending. I love the vocals.
0: Yeah, I like it.
1: Anyway.
0: I love it.
1: And what I love.
0: What's that?
1: Listen at Work bonus hour.
0: Ah, I like it.
1: Yeah.
0: I love it.
1: Oh, you want some more of it?
0: Oh, for the big intro.
1: There you go. Tim McGraw, B93.3. You're home for today's best country and more of it.

0: 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It's finally Friday, and that was Eli Young Band.
1: Drunk last night. That's what Thursday nights are for.
0: Save it for Friday. You'll have so much more fun.
1: I've done this with both toddlers and parents.
0: What are we talking about?
1: Traveling.
0: Okay, yeah.
1: So if you're doing any traveling with a toddler, you know, there's certain challenges.
0: Oh, my gosh.
1: And if you're traveling with, say, parents, grandparents,
0: One time I was traveling with my dad, he was driving and he just totally fell asleep.
1: No! Gosh.
0: Just fell asleep.
1: All right, we've got some stories to go with this. And a couple of other stories to go with this. I got you on this
0: one. Coming up.
1: Megan Maroney, B93.3.

0: Today's best country, B93.3. She's country, and she knows it. That's Luke Bryan right there in the Listen at Work bonus hour.
1: Yeah, we're talking about, like, what's worse, traveling with toddlers, traveling with grandparents.
0: Oh, sure. And, yeah. Well, you know, it was an Amtrak trip, so we were stuck on the train for close to 16 hours.
1: How did that go?
0: Not great,
1: okay.
0: Honestly.
1: Okay.
0: This was some years ago for Christmas time going out to Oregon.
1: Oh, gosh.
0: On the train. I'll tell
1: okay.
0: you, that's coming
1: Flashbacks.
0: Up.
1: Flashbacks.
0: Jameson Rogers.

0: 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Lucy, we've all done it. We've all taken those trips. Maybe it's a road trip. Maybe it's a plane trip or train trip with the toddlers, with the kiddos. And you think, I'm never going to do that again.
1: Yeah. One of my worst trips, I was traveling alone with toddlers.
0: Oh.
1: One was potty training and one was nursing. And it was rough.
0: Man.
1: Tell you, it was rough doing that alone. But anyway.
0: So we had this situation where we were going out to Oregon for Christmas. The boys were older.
1: Okay.
0: However, my mother was in her...
1: she was much older.
0: Much older, and to the point where she wasn't getting around well. And we decided to take the train because we were at the point where it's like, well, this has got to be easier than trying to get her on a plane, right?
1: Mm-mm.
0: Oh, that was a wrong answer.
1: No, in the plane, they'll like put you in a wheelchair and stuff.
0: Yeah, and
1: get
0: take
1: you on there.
0: Yeah, so that is not the case with the train. In fact, when we got on the train in Staples, they were like,
1: are you sure you want to do this, sir? Speak now or forever. Hold your peace.
0: That was right. Yeah. So anyway, a guy here claims traveling abroad with his 78-year-old parents was tougher than traveling with toddlers due to difficulties getting around, eating, needing breaks. But it sounds like, they appreciated it at least.
1: Yeah, and toddlers aren't very appreciative,
0: right,
1: but
0: no.
1: Parents might be.
0: Generally speaking.
1: I would think taking 78-year-old parents on an international trip. I mean, I'm impressed that they were able to do it at all and had a good, good enough time.
0: Yeah. So they couldn't get around well. I get that. And that's one of the challenges that we had too.
1: Yeah. Can't stand very long in lines.
0: And ordering food. They couldn't grasp how to use the popular vending machines.
1: Because they were in Tokyo.
0: Right.
1: Yeah.
0: So
1: that
0: that's
1: might
0: where they
1: be
0: were.
1: A little strange.
0: Well, yeah. And, there's certain struggles that come with going to a different place or, going
1: sure.
0: to, like, mother, put the jelly packets back. They're not just, well, they're out here. No, they're not free.
1: Well, also, I don't know about you, but I've definitely, my dad would say some pretty offensive things, like words that were okay in the 60s, but not okay anymore.
0: Oh,
1: things like that.
0: Oh, man.
1: Well, how about a traveling with old people bingo card? Bill?
0: There you go. So on the fringes on this bingo card, there was I miss my cat.
1: Okay.
0: Every time that would come up, that's a bingo card.
1: Yeah, how about your hip replacement sets off the TSA metal detector?
0: Actually, my toe does that. Anyway, it says something culturally insensitive.
1: Yeah, that was you.
0: Oh, you can mark that one off on your bingo card.
1: What if they forget to pack their teeth?
0: Yeah.
1: One time my dad woke up, couldn't find his partial.
0: Oh no.
1: Yeah, it's gone forever. He's not sure if he swallowed it or just misplaced it in his nasty house.
0: Trips and breaks, priceless artifact at a museum. No, we just don't take him to a museum.
1: Yeah, I actually saw this happen on a video online where somebody tripped and broke, like fell into some like historical chair.
0: Oh,
1: like this
0: no.
1: was George Washington's chair
0: and
1: or
0: broke
1: something.
0: It.
1: Yes.
0: Oh,
1: it was Vincent Van Gogh's chair.
0: Oh, for real. That's terrible. All right. Well, gets lost on the way to the bathroom and you're just, on an airplane.
1: Insists on reading every roadside plaque. My dad would announce as you're driving every sign.
0: Oh, good.
1: Not just the plaques, just like, Motel 6.
0: I wonder if they have bed bugs.
1: Camping at this exit.
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17: Light rain in the area this morning, but I expect partly sunny skies later, about 84, south winds at 5 to 15. Under a partly cloudy sky tonight, again, a slight chance of a late night shower or storm. We drop to 66. The south winds 5 to 15 and gusty. Sunny, hot, some smoke tomorrow. 92 with a southwest breeze. Mostly sunny and hot Sunday, about 95. I'm B93.3 meteorologist Stu Marks.

0: 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I'm Tess Taylor as we are driving into another 30 minutes of nonstop hot country. Welcome to your finally Friday. Chris Jansen, me and a beer on the B.
1: Prettiest girl I've ever seen. 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

0: 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It's Every Little Thing from Russell Dickerson. If you are looking for a fun little thing to do later on today, folks, this is just way too much fun. Pine River Chamber of Commerce inviting you to Duck Drop Bingo. 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Starts at 4:30 at the Pine River Rock Riffle Dam up there in Pine River. And if you want to do this, you just brace yourselves for some laughs. Yeah. For the adults, it's a split the pot round. You get to the park before 4:30. You purchase a bingo square for $5. You get a ticket with a number on it that matches a square on the big old bingo mat. Then they let the ducks go. And if the ducks let go on your square, shall we say, you win. Okay? And there's a bunch of different prizes that you could win, too. Kids can play for prizes. It's just really fun. Duck Drop Bingo. They do their business on your square and win, win, win. It's so fun. So again, this afternoon, if you want to get up there, you can learn more. Go to Facebook and look up Duck Drop Bingo Pine River, Minnesota. It'll be right there. It's so much fun. Go see for yourself this afternoon, all these Fridays here in Pine River. More music coming up for you in a moment. B93.3.
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Tim McGraw, my next 30 years. Dan and Shay, ahead of that with Say So. And now Ella Langley with Morgan Wallen and I Can't Love You Anymore. 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

0: B93.3, today's best country. Ella Langley, Morgan Wallen, I can't love you anymore. Nice to see a little precipitation earlier today. It's kind of tapering off now, and it looks like it's going to be another warm weekend here for us. We'll have to see how that goes. But anyway, back to more music in a moment here at B93.3.
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Cruising through Friday morning, I'm Tess Taylor. And now one of my favorites from Mr. Tucker Wetmore. 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
17: There's some light rain in the area this morning, but I expect partly sunny skies later, about 84, south winds at 5 to 15. Under a partly cloudy sky tonight, again, a slight chance of a late night shower or storm. We drop to 66. The south winds 5 to 15 and gusty. Sunny, hot, some smoke tomorrow. 92 with a southwest breeze. Mostly sunny and hot Sunday, about 95. I'm B93.3 meteorologist Stu Marks.

B93.3, today's best country. We are into the 11 o'clock hour, and don't forget, you have until what? Oh, 12:30 to get on over to the Westport Shopping Center for the Lakes Area Growers Market going on. It's right next to Pizza Hut. If you want to get some goodies for the weekend from our farmers, that's the place.

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B93.3, today's best country. Yeah, life is a highway, and the highways might be getting a little busy right now as it is Friday here in the BLA. Let's give each other a little grace out there. Here's Josh Ross.

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1: 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Oof, I can. Warm weekend on the way. Anyway, that was Walker Hayes. Now the Zach Brown Band as she's walking away. 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
17: From the Brainerd Now newsroom, I'm Noelle Lee. Federal officials are extending the Boundary Waters overnight camping ban through July 29th. Some areas will reopen for day use come Monday. Fire crews are making progress containing several of the larger wildfires in Superior National Forest. However, officials expect hot, dry, and windy conditions throughout the weekend to make fires more active. Evacuated residents near Ely are being allowed to check on their properties. Officials say 10 smaller fires are covering about 64 acres and are now fully contained. And federal officials are adjusting boundary water permits as the wildfire continues to change. The wilderness closure order runs through October 1st, but some areas could reopen before that. The Forest Service is canceling permits incrementally and warns travelers they may receive limited notice. Anyone whose permit is canceled will receive a full refund, including the $6 reservation fee. Officials say later summer trips could still proceed because large parts of the wilderness do remain untouched by the fires. And many drivers in Minnesota are paying at least $4 per gallon, with gas prices on the rise again due to the war in Iran. As of yesterday, the statewide average for a gallon of regular gas was $4.04. That's an 18-cent increase from a week ago, according to AAA data. Prices at Minnesota gas stations are highest in the Twin Cities, followed by Mankato and St. Cloud. AAA says rising crude oil prices are behind the spike at the pump, with volatility along with the Strait of Hormuz and instability in the region pushing prices past $100 a barrel for the first time since May. From the Brainerd Now newsroom, I'm Noel Lee.
1: Meteorologist Rodney Price, any sprinkles or showers ending partly sunny, breezy with mid-80s for this afternoon. Tonight, showers and storms arriving. Some could be strong to potentially severe. Lows in the upper 60s. On Saturday, sunshine, a little hazy with some patchy wildfire smoke. Lower 90s, mid-90s on Sunday. 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

Luke Bryan. Country song came on. B93.3, today's best country. Tomorrow's the big day for the Brainerd Elks and their Batters Up competition going on over at the Oscar Christofferson Park. It's for kids. If you are interested, go to mnelks.org/batters up. Yep, kids. It's going to be a lot of fun.

0: B93.3, today's best country. Luke Holmes, cold as you. It's going to be a nice warm day tomorrow for Iron Fest. Yes, everyone is invited out for a day of fun. And it also will kick off the third annual Serpent Lake Century Bike Ride. It includes the cycle, kids' strider races, the taconite beer and root beer garden will be available, the bags tournament, pickleball, three-on-three basketball, plus the sixth annual Ironton Fire Department Day car and vendor show. There's so much as part of this, and that Ironton Fire Department Day, that's going to go from 10 until 2. You can stop by there and enjoy some delicious food cooked up by the Ironton firefighters. They're also going to have a vendor event and car show with trophies. $10 entry fee for that. You can dunk a firefighter in the dunk tank. They're going to have donut voting over at Mac Daddy's Donut Garage. And you should see some of the flavors that they have for those. I saw them on Facebook. Pretty amazing. Some very interesting flavors. Have fun with your friends and your neighbors, and a portion of the proceeds will go to the Ironton Fire Department Scholarship Fund. So stop by the farm there, support the fire crews, and yeah, it's going to be a good day. Ironton Fest, it's all part of everything over there. Tomorrow, Ironton, the place to be. Okie doke, let's cruise through this. Let's see, we've got music from Graylin James next. Water at a Wedding is the name of the song. Next, B93.3. 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

0: B93.3. Today's Best Country, Jason Aldean and Don't Tell On Me. Jason is set to release three of his albums on vinyl later this year. They include his self-titled debut album. They include My Kind of Party and, of course, They Don't Know. Yep, it's going to mark the first time that all three albums are available on vinyl. And right now, they're available for pre-order. That's right. And they will be out then September 18th. So if you want to pre-order those bad boys, vinyl. Nothing sounds as good as vinyl, right? It's all coming around. You know, history repeating itself. Just saying. Anywho, we got Shaboozy Music coming up for you next on B93.3.
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B93.3, today's best country. Still a lefty, Boston. You guys, I'm going through the events that are happening here this weekend, and there's so much. Cuyuna Range Farmers Market hosting a food drive on Saturday during their market hours from 9 to 1 at the Main Street Plaza. Help stock the Cuyuna Range food shelf if you're going to go and do some shopping over there during their thing. Yeah, bringing over some non-perishable food items. And donate before you do your shopping. Cash donations are also welcome. Pretty

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16: I'm meteorologist Rodney Price. Any sprinkles or showers ending partly sunny, breezy with mid-80s for this afternoon. Tonight, showers and storms arriving. Some could be strong to potentially severe. Lows of the upper 60s. On Saturday, sunshine, a little hazy with some patchy wildfire smoke. Lower 90s, mid-90s on Sunday. 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Currently 71 degrees.

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Heard from Carrie Underwood and Blake Shelton just a moment ago. 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

All right. Yeah, today's best country, B93.3. That's Luke Bryan, country, and she knows it. Well, don't you know it? My work here is done. I believe Tim Mitchell in again for Eric this afternoon. You guys have a great weekend. We'll see you Monday. Please remember to each other, be kind.

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12: I'm meteorologist Rodney Price. Any sprinkles or showers ending partly sunny, breezy with mid-80s for this afternoon. Tonight, showers and storms arriving. Some could be strong to potentially severe. Lows of the upper 60s. On Saturday, sunshine, a little hazy with some patchy wildfire smoke. Lower 90s, mid-90s on Sunday. 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

Friday. Pop one for me, my friend. That's Billy Currington. Today's Best Country, B93.3. I'm pretty good at drinking beer. Before that, Jelly Roll and the Heart of Stone. Good afternoon. I'm Tim Mitchell in for Eric Grant again today. Eric is out for a while. It is finally Friday, the 24th day of July, 2026. And I'll be here till about 6 o'clock. Hope you'll stick around. Welcome to the 50-year reunion class of Crosby, Ironton, 1976. We have our gathering tonight, our reunion tomorrow. It's going to be a great weekend.

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0: There goes Jason Aldean. He calls it That's What Tequila Does. Today's Best Country is B93.3. Coming back around the corner, we've got some Lainey Wilson along with John Mayer, a song they called Phone, Keys, and Wallet. That's up next.
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Blood drive going on right now. 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
0: 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It ain't a bad life. And 8 at 8. 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
15: I'm meteorologist Rodney Price. Any sprinkles or showers ending partly sunny, breezy with mid-80s for this afternoon. Tonight, showers and storms arriving. Some could be strong to potentially severe. Lows in the upper 60s. On Saturday, sunshine, a little hazy with some patchy wildfire smoke. Lower 90s, mid-90s on Sunday. 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

Keith Urban bringing us into 3 o'clock. 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It's where you find the fishery report just for the Brainerd Lakes area. They talk to the local experts, tell the tales from right here in the lakes on B93.3. So once again, you can catch it tomorrow morning at 6:45 or Monday morning at 5 right here on B93.3. Back to the music with Josh Ross. Hate How You Look. Today's best country. It's hot.

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like I love country music. That's Kane Brown, today's best country, B93.3. Once again, Tim Mitchell here till about 6 o'clock, keeping you company. No, I'll be here till 7 o'clock. It's actually a Friday. I was thinking it was Saturday. Never mind. John Morgan, kid myself.

0: Florida Georgia Line. 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Let's see what today's B-Bay big deal of the day is. On Friday the 24th, it's from Hills Detailing Center and Ceramic Coating. $75 certificate towards any detail service. And guess what? 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So Crosbarton Education says that's less than 50%. Speaking of Crosbarton Education, we've got our gathering tonight and our reunion tomorrow. 50 years, folks. It was just 20. I thought I graduated, but I guess not. Anyway, B93.3.
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looking for a good time. That is Lady A and B 93.3. Dustin Lynch before that. Easy to Love. Let's do another song, shall we? Yeah, let's play Morgan Wallen, and Don't We?

0: Yeah, we don't. I mean, yeah, we do. I don't know. Confused. Morgan Wallen, don't we? B93.3. 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

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It's Friday afternoon. Tim Mitchell in for Eric. 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
11: I'm meteorologist Mace Michaels. The heat and humidity builds for the weekend. Partly cloudy tonight, maybe a storm or two, warm and muggy. A little breezy as well, lows in the upper 60s. Sunny and hot for the weekend with an extreme heat watch issue. Highs in the mid-90s, heat index climbing to near 100. Some storms Sunday night. Lakes, great food, and friendly faces. It's all in Worthington, Minnesota, and it's worth a look. 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
1: I'm drunk on a plane.
0: Well, I was getting drunk. He's already there. That's Dierks Bentley, drunk on a plane. Into 4 o'clock before Dierks, of course, Justin Moore, and that old time is ticking. Let's keep rolling with Jason Aldean, and don't tell on me, B93.3.

0: Yeah, that's Kenny Chesney, Here and Now, B93.3. 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That's called MacArthur with Hardy, Eric Church, Morgan Wallen, and Tim McGraw. 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

0: three today's best country. Let's take a break. Riley Green, Think As You Drunk. That's up next.
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That, of course, Blake Shelton, B93.3, a little thing called The Boys Round Here. And then Riley Green, Think As You Drunk. 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Safe Ride Home will cover up to $15 toward a ride home or to hotel. 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Corey Kent, Coe Wetzel with the Rocky Mountain Low. 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

That's Kane Brown and Woman, B93.3, Zach Top, Sounds Like the Radio. Mentioned a couple of times, my 50-year class reunion is coming up this weekend. For all the class members in 1976, Crosby, Arnt, and we will be meeting tonight at the Loft, which is above the Crosby Brewery. And then tomorrow, down at the Taconite at 5 o'clock. And we've got our official 50-year reunion coming up tomorrow night. So any of us class of 76ers from Crosby, Arnt, and that didn't get the message, well, hopefully you've got the message now. Here's Chris Young and Cassidy Pope. It's called Think of You, today's best country, B93.3.

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17: From the Brainerd Now newsroom, I'm Noelle Lee. Many drivers in Minnesota are paying at least $4 per gallon, with gas prices on the rise again due to the ongoing war in Iran. As of yesterday, statewide average for a gallon of regular gas is $4.04. That is an 18-cent increase from a week ago, that according to AAA data. Prices at Minnesota gas stations are highest on average in the Twin Cities, followed by Mankato and St. Cloud. AAA says rising crude prices are behind the spike at the pump, along with volatility along the Strait of Hormuz and instability in the region, pushing prices past $100 a barrel for the first time since May. Federal officials are adjusting boundary water permit access as the wildfire conditions change. The wilderness closure order runs through October 1st, but some areas could reopen before then. The Forest Service is canceling permits incrementally and warns travelers may receive limited notice. Anyone whose permit is canceled will receive a full refund, including a $6 reservation fee. Officials say later summer trips could still proceed because large parts of the wilderness remain untouched by the fire. Another heat wave is heading to Minnesota. An extreme heat watch is in the forecast for central and southern regions of our state from tomorrow afternoon through Sunday night. The National Weather Service says heat and humidity could make it feel like it's between 103 and 108 degrees. Of course, we just wrapped up our previous heat wave between July 11th and 20th. And it was certainly one for the record books. The icebox of the country, International Falls, reached a high of 98 degrees for three consecutive days. And early voting for Minnesota's August 11th primary election started today statewide. From the Brainerd Now newsroom, I'm Noelle Lee.
7: I'm meteorologist Mace Michaels. The heat and humidity builds for the weekend. Partly cloudy tonight, maybe a storm or two, warm and muggy, a little breezy as well, lows in the upper 60s. Sunny and hot for the weekend with an extreme heat watch issue. Highs in the mid-90s, heat index climbing to near 100. Some storms Sunday night. Lakes, great food, and friendly faces. It's all in Worthington, Minnesota, and it's worth a look. Right now it's 80.
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0: Nate Smith into the 5 o'clock hour and number one song of a six pack. So let's keep things going. From Nate Smith to the Zac Brown Band, song number two in a six pack.
1: I got my toes in the water, ass in the sand, not a worry in a world of cold beer in my hand. Life is good today.

Bailey Zimmerman, Chevy Silverado, B93.3, halfway through, six-pack. How you doing out there? Here's some Riley Green to kick off the second half, and damn good day to leave.

What makes you country? That, of course, Luke Bryan. Riley Green before that. Let's wrap up this six-pack. On a train.

0: That's Stella Lefty, L-E-F-T-Y, Stella Lefty in Boston. 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I'm Tim Mitchell.
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0: Beer in Mexico, Kenny Chesney, B93.3. I know I mentioned it a few times, but that song came when Kenny Chesney was sitting down in Mexico at Sammy Hagar's place. Sammy Hagar, of course, a rock and roller. And he was sitting there and he figured, I'm having a beer in Mexico. Let's write a song. And that's where that one came from. Russell Dickerson worth your while. Luke Combs doing this.
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Scotty McCreery, along with Hootie and the Blowfish and Bottle Rockets. Ella Langley, Morgan Wallen before that, and I can't love you anymore. The Cuyuna Range Farmers Market is open tomorrow from 9 to 1. It's at the Main Street Plaza at the corner of Cross Ave and Main Street, right in Crosby. From Lauren Elena, featuring Chase Matthew. 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
16: I'm meteorologist Mace Michaels. The heat and humidity builds for the weekend. Partly cloudy tonight, maybe a storm or two, warm and muggy, a little breezy as well, lows in the upper 60s. Sunny and hot for the weekend with an extreme heat watch issue. Highs in the mid-90s, heat index climbing to near 100. Some storms Sunday night. Lakes, great food, and friendly faces. It's all in Worthington, Minnesota, and it's worth a look. Currently it's 79.

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0: 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Morgan Wallen, and just in case, into 6 o'clock. I'm Tim Mitchell in for Eric Grant again today. I'll be here till 7 o'clock, and then Noel at night after that. From Luke Combs and Be By You, today's best country is B93.3.

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For more details, you can visit the event page and find it there. And snap/EBT are accepted at that. So that's going on tomorrow, or actually this afternoon from 1:30 until about 5:30. She's country, and she knows it. It's Luke Bryan, B93.3.

There goes Dierks Bentley, B93.3, today's best country. Once again, I'm Tim Mitchell. I'm here till 7, sitting in for Eric Grant. I, with the good Lord willing, will be back at noon tomorrow, noon on Sunday. And then one more day in for Eric, starting at 2 on Monday. And after that, Eric will be back here on the air. Today's best country, B93.

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When the Lights Come On. That's Jason Aldean. Zach Top in there, south of Sanity. Today's Best Country is B93.3.

0: I hate how you look. 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Today's best country is B93.3.
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B93.3, today's best country. Morgan Wallen before that, along with Post Malone, and I Ain't Coming Back. Well, that wraps it up for me, Tim Mitchell, tonight. I hope you have a great night. We'll talk to you again tomorrow and Sunday, both days at noon, good Lord willing. Until then, be careful out there. Don't forget the pets outside. They need to be cool and comfortable and hydrated. So everybody be careful, all right? See ya.

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15: Meteorologist Mace Michaels. The heat and humidity builds for the weekend. Partly cloudy tonight, maybe a storm or two. Warm and muggy, a little breezy as well. Lows in the upper 60s. Sunny and hot for the weekend with an extreme heat watch issue. Highs in the mid 90s, heat index climbing to near 100. Some storms Sunday night. Lakes, great food, and friendly faces. It's all in Worthington, Minnesota, and it's worth a look. Currently it's 79.

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B93.3 is KBLB, Nisswa, Brainerd, and Baxter. It's B-Dub. You've probably seen this all over the internet, but the city of Seattle has a new hometown hero, and he's a raccoon who looks like he skipped neck day. If you're in Seattle, you know what I'm talking about. Outside Seattle, we'll fill you in if you haven't been on the internet in a minute.